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2: What a do, boo?
1: All right, every year Complex drops their hip hop media power ranking list. This year, I was lucky enough to make it to number 17.
2: Hey, you moving on up. You was 21 last year.
1: I'll take it. Now, let's go through some of this top 10. Number one, they got DJ Academics.
2: I guess that makes sense.
1: Number two, Joe Budden.
2: I think he should be number one, but AB, it is what it is.
1: What about number three, DJ Vlad? I mean, look, you can say what you want about Vlad. He's got an undeniable platform.
2: For sure, but...
1: Number four, Fat Joe and Jadakiss.
2: Look, I like their show, but I feel like there was more influential media at this year.
1: I feel like them going to Netflix kind of took away from people watching them.
2: Okay.
1: All right, number five, Charlamagne Tha God. I think he should be top three.
2: Always, for sure. Always, yeah.
1: Some of the bigger, like, omissions from this list, like, I think... Our guy, Big Boy, should have been on this list.
2: Oh, he's nowhere on the list?
1: He's not on the list.
2: Oh, I'm not. Oh, y'all throw the whole list away then.
1: Yeah, I don't understand that, man. But shout out to them. They put me at number 17. I also don't understand how Kai Cenat's on the list if he hasn't streamed for like 7 months.
2: Hold on. Neon is 19. Oh, throw the whole list. Big Boy not on the list. Neon on the list. Yeah,
1: hey, I'm on the list. Let's not throw the whole list.
2: Come on. It's a lot of disrespect on the list.
1: Shout out to Complex for the acknowledgement. Appreciate y'all. Look, coming up, let's do that daily hate on deck. If you got something you want to hate on, 877-817-2888. Get at us.

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1: Yo, the Bootleg Cap Show is here. The Daily Hate is coming up. Ladies and gentlemen, if you got something you want to hate on, leave us a voicemail. 877-817-2888. That is the number. Tell us what's got you pissed off, whatever's got you annoyed. James, anything you want to hate on?
2: I'm hating on that the chef for Stephon Diggs, to be honest.
1: The Stephon Diggs chef, for sure.
2: She was lying. The court was ridiculous.
1: She looked crazy. And that was the quickest verdict ever.
2: Literally, they said it was an hour and a half.
1: Yeah, stay by your radio. We got that Daily Hate coming up next. Keep it locked.

0: Time for that daily hate. James is here.
1: Well, what it do, boo?
0: Yeah, what it do, boo, indeed. As a matter of fact, James, we have someone hating on James who left a voicemail. Let's get to it.
2: Hey, Bootleg Kev. Hey, I'm daily hate, man. Hey, I ain't gonna lie. Hey, James, hey, you gotta stop it with all that what it do, boo. Enough is enough. Enough is enough, man. You gotta get another slogan. You gotta get another saying. What it do, boo, that's out. That's boo-boo. I mean, say I'm hating all you want. I don't know. But, yeah, let's figure this out. We can figure it out together.
1: Well, listen here, Blue. You can kiss my black ass if we're being honest.
0: Did you call him Blue or Boo?
1: I said Boo.
0: Oh, you said Blue for sure.
1: He got me a little insecure, I guess.
0: All right, so what it do, Blue, instead of what it do, Boo?
1: Oh, that's what the new thing is?
0: I don't know. Oh, will you ever retire what it do,
1: Boo? I got one. What it do, sweetie? No, that don't work.
0: I don't know. Should we give some new ideas?
1: What you got? You got something better than What a Do Boo? What a Do Boo's classic. Top five.
0: Is it?
1: In the world.
0: Top five what?
1: You know what I'm trying to say.
0: All right, what if you said, what it do, my brother?
1: No, I don't like that one at all. I'm going to stick to What a Do Boo.
0: All right, Boo. Anyway, stay by your radio if you
1: don't
0: got
1: call me
0: you
1: boo.
0: Want to hate
1: you
0: on.
1: Got a problem.
0: You call me Boo every day, 30 times a day. Rolling Loud is tomorrow. A lot of people are excited. We had someone drop off of Rolling Loud. We're going to talk about it up next, where you can watch it, all that. Keep it locked.

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0: say.
1: There's an old saying in Tennessee. I know it's in Texas, probably in Tennessee, that says, fool me once, shame on you. If fool me, we can't get fooled again.

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1: 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Hey, the No Cap News is coming up. James finds the craziest stories, and we report on them. What do you got, man?
2: Apparently, I only thought it was American kids that was losing their damn mind on TikTok. Apparently, the Chinese kids is losing their damn mind, too.
1: All right, we're going to find out what's going on with the Chinese kids.
2: There you go. Come on
1: now. What the hell is happening in the No Cap News today?

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1: Hey, we're going to tell you what's going on in these streets, man. Hey, you know why. Giving it to you straight, no filter.
2: Let's go. Let's go.
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0: Time for the No Cap News. James, talk to me.
3: Why American kids are look maxing on TikTok. Apparently, a child in Hong Kong who was 12 years old decided to make a bomb on TikTok and post it.
0: All right. Well, it's a slow day today, so.
3: Well, a 12-year-old making a bomb on the internet is slow.
0: Yeah, it is. It is. It is interesting. So he posted it on TikTok?
3: Yeah, to him making a bomb.
0: In Hong Kong?
3: In Hong Kong. Why you don't think this is a good story?
0: Is it a good story?
3: It's an amazing story.
0: Oh, it's amazing?
3: Yeah, it's good enough for me to talk about it.
0: Okay. So what happened to the kid?
3: He got arrested.
0: Oh, yeah. In Hong Kong?
3: In Hong Kong. A 12-year-old got arrested for making a bomb, and you don't think it's good. Now, see, I can't make white people happy sometimes, you know?
0: Anyway, shout out to Hong Kong, man. Great place. I heard it's one of the richest countries areas in the world.
3: I got to go to Hong Kong one day.
0: Yeah, one day we'll make it over there. Stay by your radio. Coming up next, man, let's talk about it. What is a lie that you're continuing to get away with actively?

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Rate this next jam. 1 through 5. 5 being the best. 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You get a say in every song we play on Madtown's 93.1 Jams.

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0: I don't know. But apparently, this is a thing that's starting to kind of weigh on him because things are getting a little serious and he doesn't know how he's going to squeeze out of this lie because he's already met her parents.
1: Oh, I'm thinking Amish this whole time. You said Mormon. I don't even know what Mormons is about to be.
0: So, honest. I'm curious. Well, first of all, this guy's cooked. We wish him luck. Good friend of the show. But is there a lie that you're currently still getting away with? 877-817-2888. Tell us a lie in your life that you're currently still going with, all right? We're taking your calls up next.

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1: I just found out one of my homies, James.
2: What happened?
1: He's been dating this girl for a little bit over a year. She's Mormon.
2: Oh, Lord.
1: He's been pretending to be Mormon this whole time.
2: Oh, how do you pretend to be Mormon?

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1: All right, we're talking about it. We had a buddy of ours, a close friend of the show, actually. He's been pretending to be Mormon for almost a year.
2: Can't do that.
1: To appease his Mormon girlfriend and her family.
2: He just got to break up with her. Go get you another somebody else.
1: He hasn't figured out the off-ramp for the lie yet. We're curious, though. Is there a lie that you're continuing to get away with right now? 877-817-2888. What's going on?
3: So I've been with my boyfriend for 5 years, and I have not, there was a drunken night, one New Year's, me and his uncle ended up hooking up in the garage.
2: Oh, damn.
3: And so every Thanksgiving, I've gotten away with it, but it is hella awkward every Thanksgiving, because I'd be looking at me like, yo, shawty, I'm like, don't look at me, stop. I got a little piece of
2: unk. That sound like the uncle trying to spin the block, if we're being honest.
3: Absolutely. And I'm not
2: going to
3: lie to you. It was a little hookup,
2: but no. Hype up the uncle. You got a man. Come on. Have some dignity or something like that.
3: I figured since we got away with it that one time, I can't play with it.
1: Shout out to the unk. The unk is unking, all right?
2: He unking something, I'll tell you that much.
1: I'll tell you what, man. Hopefully your man don't ever find out. It's going to be some family drama. Appreciate you calling. 877-817-2888. What about you, Monique? What is a lie you're continuing to get away with in your life? What's going on?
4: Oh, my God.

0: I got him thinking that I'm a church lady the whole time. I'm really a stripper.
1: Oh, Lord.
0: I know. I've been stripping for like 4 years. I don't know how I'm going to tell him that because he is just so conservative. And he knows that I'm a receptionist during the day, but he does not know what I do at night. I have him thinking that I'm nannying these kids. And it's getting hard because like he'll call me and he'll want to talk, like, you know, thinking that the kids are asleep. And I don't even answer the phone because I'm at the bar. It's loud. It's, you know, guys, that I'm doing what I'm doing.
2: Do you think
0: I don't know how I'm going to keep this up?
2: Would he break up with you? Would he leave you if he found out you were dancing?
0: I really don't know. It's like when I'm with him, I try to like really put it on him so that, you know, he just feels like he got a private dancer at home.
3: And that's what you call a scallywag.
2: Oh, man. Not the uncle. Oof. Anyway. Appreciate you calling 877-817-2888. What is a lie you're continuing to get away with in your life? Get at us.

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1: What a dope, boo.
0: Yes, sir. Hey, rest in peace, man. Ted Turner, the guy who founded CNN, the Cartoon Network, and the WCW for my wrestling fans, unfortunately passing away at the age of 87. Media mogul, man. So RIP to him. Stay by your radio. Coming up, we have got the People's Mix on the way. It's the Bootleg Kev Show.

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1: What a dope, man. Woo,
0: coronavirus 2.0?
1: Oh, man.
0: I don't know. A lot of people are saying something that's happening on a cruise ship. It might be the next pandemic. We're going to break it down up next.

0: 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Madtown's number one for hits and hip hop. 93.1 Jams. 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
1: What a do, boo?
0: Hey, so this is crazy. There's something called the hantavirus. Right now they're saying a deadly rodent has spread the hantavirus outbreak on a cruise ship. Now, this cruise ship has been stranded at sea after three people died of this virus. And the latest is a lot of these people have gotten airlifted off of the ship, a lot of the patients.
2: Right.
0: And people were kind of sketched out about letting this ship dock. It is docked in Spain.
2: Are the people off it?
0: People are getting airlifted off of the ship. But a lot of people are a little freaked out by this because they're saying that they couldn't find any rodents on the ship.
2: Yeah, didn't it change the name of the virus or something like that? Called like the Angela virus or something?
0: Well, that essentially means that because they couldn't find rodents on the ship, and this virus typically spreads from like rodent to human being, that they're saying now that it could be human to human now. And there's some speculation that all of this originated from a bird watching trip from the cruise ship goers.
2: Okay, sounds like bats.
0: Yeah, so this hantavirus, man, apparently you can get a fever, you can get diarrhea, and a lot of people have passed away from this over time. Three people dead on this ship, so hopefully it don't start spreading around like the Ronin. They shut us down and control us again like they already did.
2: Look, I don't want to get too conspiracy, but I will say, if you're mad you didn't get on TikTok and do some dances so you can make a lot of money, hey, you got another time. You want to start a podcast? Go on, do it.
0: You think we're going to get staying at home again?
2: Hey, I'm not going. I ain't got no conspiracies. They probably going to roll out Dr. Fouché, though.
0: I don't think he's around anymore.
2: They going to bring him out.
0: Anyway.
2: He got to come out and teach people how to wash their hands again.
0: Stay by your radio. 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
1: What it do, boo?
0: Inside the People's Mix right now. 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Get at us if you got anything you want to hear, man. Let's kick things off, though. Some new music out of the UK, man. Shout out to Pink Panthers.
1: What was that?
0: The UK, mate.
1: Oh, Lord.
0: I don't know.
1: Bloody. That's your people. I guess you can make that answer.
0: Pink Panthers. This one is called Stateside. It's the Bootleg Kev Show. 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
1: What a do, boo?
0: Coming up, man, let's talk about it. Chris Breezy's new album is on the way.
1: Come on, man.
0: We finally know who's going to be making appearances on the project. We're going to break down the features in a few. First things first, though, let's get into this. That Boss Man D-Lo Motion Party, it's on the Bootleg Kev Show. Yeah.

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1: Shout out to Chris Breezy getting ready for this Usher tour. His new album arrives tonight. NBA Youngboy, Glorilla, Leon Thomas, Bryson Tiller, Tank, Sexy Red, Friday, and more are on the project. I feel like he's finna lay up a crazy joint getting ready for this Usher tour.
2: I for sure, but I just wish it wasn't 27 tracks. 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
1: 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Coming up, we have got the No Cap News on the way.

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1: 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Coming up, James, what you got?
2: The freaks are fighting. The other freaks don't like the other freaks. I'll tell you more what I mean when we come back. It has something to do with the nudists.
1: The nudists?
2: Yes.
1: All right. Boy, we got nudist news inside the No Cap News up next. Keep it locked.

0: 93.1 Jams. Hey, we're gonna tell you what's going on in these streets, man. Hey, you know why? Giving it to you straight, no filter. Let's go. Let's go. The No Cap News with James Jefferson Jr. inside the Bootleg Cash Show. Talk to him, homie.
1: Time for the No Cap News. James, what up?
2: All right, so there's this nudist resort, and the people that go there, they like to be naked. They like to just walk around with everything, just be free-flowing.
1: Yeah.
2: So some other type of freaks thought that there was some real freaky stuff going on, and we're speaking about the swingers. So the nudists are complaining that the swingers have took over this nudist resort.
1: Where is this at, James?
2: It's somewhere in France.
1: Oh, man. So I didn't know we're getting freaky like that in France with the nudists. Yeah, honestly, I always assume, I remember I was in Jamaica, and we drove jet skis past a nudist hotel.
2: Oh, I know that was an experience.
1: Everybody on the beach was butt naked.
2: But were there swingers there to have a good time?
1: Probably. I'm assuming.
2: You would think they would blend in kind of well.
1: Yeah. Stay by your radio. Coming up next, we got the Daily Hate. Keep it locked.

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0: 93.1 Jams. It's the Blue Light Kev Show, man. Hey, the Daily Hate coming up in a few minutes. If you got anything you want to hate on, leave us a voicemail. 877-817-2888. That is the number. James, anything you want to hate
1: if
0: on?
1: If you're going to wear flip-flops, make sure your socks are clean. I'm tired of seeing flip-flops and dirty socks.
0: Yeah, or just don't wear socks with your flip-flops.
1: No, you got to wear socks. It's weird not to.
0: Are they slides or are they flip-flops?
1: Ain't they the same thing?
0: No. Flip-flops is when you got the thing between your toes.
1: No, that's a thong.
0: And a flip-flop.
1: Nah, you wrong on this one.
0: Anyway, look, what are you hating on? Leave us a voicemail. 877-817-2888. It's the Bootleg Kev Show.

0: have to tell you what I hate. I hate when you're in the store and people are shopping who have kids, and the kid is crying, crazy crying, blue in the face, and the parents just go on doing their thing. Oh my God, that really bothers me. I'm going to go up and I'm going to say something, because there's no need for that. So all you parents out there who let your kids cry, you shouldn't have kids. Be a better parent, man.
1: Hey, man, kids cry. That's what they do. Hey, man, you can't control when and where.
2: You doing too much. Let them people get them groceries.
1: Anyway, 877-817-2888. Leave us a voicemail with your daily hate. Coming up next, let's talk about it, man. Rolling Loud this weekend. We had someone drop off of Rolling Loud. We're going to talk about it up next. It's the Bootleg Kev Show.

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1: Yo, the Bootleg Cap Show is here. The Daily Hate is coming up. Ladies and gentlemen, if you got something you want to hate on, leave us a voicemail, 877-817-2888. That is the number. Tell us what's got you pissed off, whatever's got you annoyed. James, anything you want to hate on?
2: I'm hating on that the chef for Stephon Diggs, to be honest.
1: The Stephon Diggs chef, for sure.
2: She was lying. The court was ridiculous.
1: She looked crazy. And that was the quickest verdict ever.
2: Literally, they said it was an hour and a half.
1: Yeah, stay by your radio. We got that Daily Hate coming up next. Keep it locked.

0: Time for that daily hate. James is here.
1: Well, what a do, boo.
0: Yeah, what a do, boo, indeed. As a matter of fact, James, we have someone hating on James who left a voicemail. Let's get to it.
2: Hey, Bootleg Kev. Hey, I'm daily hate, man. Hey, I ain't gonna lie. Hey, James, hey, you got to stop it with all that what a do, boo. Enough is enough. Enough is enough, man. You got to get another slogan. You got to get another saying. What a do, boo, that's out. That's boo-boo. I mean, you know what I mean? You can say I'm hating all you want. I don't know. But, yeah, let's figure this out. We can figure it out together.
1: Well, listen here, Blue. You can kiss my black ass if we're being honest.
0: Did you call him Blue or Boo?
1: I said Boo.
0: Oh, you said Blue for sure.
1: He got me a little insecure, I guess.
0: All right. So what a do, Blue, instead of what a do, Boo?
1: Oh, that's what the new thing is?
0: I don't know. Oh, will you ever retire what a do,
1: Blue? I got one. What a do, sweetie? No, that don't work.
0: I don't know. Should we give some new ideas?
1: What you got? You got something better than What a Do Boo? What a Do Boo's classic. Top five.
0: Is it?
1: In the world.
0: Top five what?
1: You know what I'm trying to say.
0: All right, what if you said, what it do, my brother?
1: No, I don't like that one at all. I'm going to stick to What a Do Boo.
0: All right, Boo. Anyway, stay by your radio if you
1: don't
0: got
1: call me
0: you
1: boo.
0: Want to hate
1: you
0: on.
1: Got a problem.
0: You call me Boo every day, 30 times a day. Rolling Loud is tomorrow. A lot of people are excited. We had someone drop off a Rolling Loud. We're going to talk about it up next, where you can watch it, all that. Keep it locked.

0: teas in pub too.
1: Where you at?
0: At the house with it, watching Santa.
1: Who you with?
0: On the couch with my favorite Santa. 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Even

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0: It was my fault, not yours, not his. It was my fault. I'm sorry. 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It was my fault, not him, because he always wanted to be there for you. 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So I've done, and I take ownership of that, of my choices and decisions. And I'm sorry for that. He's a good guy. So don't hold that against him, because it was my fault. 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
2: What a do, boo?
1: I just found out one of my homies, James.
2: What happened?
1: He's been dating this girl for a little bit over a year. She's Mormon.
2: Oh, Lord.
1: He's been pretending to be Mormon this whole time.
2: Oh, how do you pretend to be Mormon?
1: I don't know. But apparently, this is a thing that's starting to kind of weigh on him because things are getting a little serious and he doesn't know how he's going to squeeze out of this lie because he's already met her parents.
2: Oh, I'm thinking Amish this whole time. You said Mormon. I don't even know what Mormons is about to be.
1: So, honest. I'm curious.

Alex, well, first of all, this guy's cooked. We wish him luck. Good friend of the show. But is there a lie that you're currently still getting away with? 877-817-2888. Tell us a lie in your life that you're currently still going with, all right? We're taking your calls up next.

Ed Yorton. Break this next jam. 1 through 5. 5 being the best. M for more. L for less. You get a say in every song we play on Mad Town's 93.1 Jams.

0: 93.1 Jams. All right, we're talking about it. We had a buddy of ours, a close friend of the show, actually. He's been pretending to be Mormon for almost a year.
1: Can't do that.
0: To appease his Mormon girlfriend and her family.
1: He just got to break up with her. Go get you another somebody else.
0: He hasn't figured out the off-ramp for the lie yet. We're curious, though. Is there a lie that you're continuing to get away with right now? 877-817-2888. What's going on?
2: So I've been with my boyfriend for 5 years, and I have not, there was a drunken night, one New Year's, me and his uncle ended up hooking up in the garage.
1: Oh, damn.
2: And so every Thanksgiving, I've gotten away with it, but it is hella awkward every Thanksgiving, because I'd be looking at me like, yo, shawty, I'm like, don't look at me, stop. I got a little piece of
1: aunt. It sounds like the uncle trying to spin the block, if we're being honest.
2: Absolutely. And I'm not
1: going to
2: lie to you. It was a little hookup,
1: but don't hype up the uncle. You got a man. Come on. Have some dignity or something like that.
2: I don't know, but I figured since we got away with it that one time, I can't play with it.
0: Shout out to the unk. Unk is unking, all right?
1: He unking something, I'll tell you that
0: I'll tell you what, man. Hopefully your man don't ever find out. It's going to be some family drama. Appreciate you calling. 877-817-2888. What about you, Monique? What is a lie you're continuing to get away with in your life? What's going on?
3: Oh, my God. Okay, so I got a confession. I've been dating this dude for 3 months, and I really like him. He's so cute, and he's an engineer, and, you know, I got him thinking that I'm a church lady the whole time. I'm really a stripper.
1: Oh, Lord.
3: I know. I've been stripping for like 4 years. I don't know how I'm going to tell him that, because he is just so conservative. And he knows that I'm a receptionist during the day, but he does not know what I do at night. I have him thinking that I'm nannying these kids. And it's getting hard, because like he'll call me and he'll want to talk, like, you know, thinking that the kids are asleep. And I don't even answer the phone, because I'm at the bar. It's loud. It's, you know, guys, that I'm doing what I'm doing.
0: Do you think he'll...
3: I don't know how I'm going to keep this up.
0: Would he break up with you?
3: With it.
0: Would he leave you if he found out you were dancing?
3: I really don't know. It's like when I'm with him, I try to, like, really put it on him so that... You know, he just feels like he got a private dancer at home.
1: And that's what you call a scallywag.
0: Oh, man. Not the uncle. Oof. Anyway. Appreciate you calling 877-817-2888. What is a lie you're continuing to get away with in your life? Get at us.

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0: 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NBA Youngboy dropping out of Rolling Loud, reportedly being replaced by either Rod Wave or Future. 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
0: 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Hey, we're getting out of here, though. Back at it tomorrow on your Friday. Getting you ready for that weekend, y'all. 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
0: On the couch with my favorite Santa. 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
1: Who you with?
0: On the couch with my favorite Santa. I was about to, but you convinced us. Should I decorate her walls or log off to Pinterest? Never too late to meditate on emotional attachments. Even if I

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Rate this next jam. 1 through 5. 5 being the best. 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

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Every barber's a part of the murder wrath. 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
0: 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I was about to, but you convinced us. 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

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Become a champion for children today. It's $15 a month, less than 50 cents a day. Do the math. We all spend that at lunch. Skip lunch tomorrow. Become a champion for children today.

0: 93.1 for hits and hip-hop, 93.1 jams. 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With me today, I have Sam and Max. How you guys doing?
1: Good.
0: So you guys had a stay in the American Family Children's Hospital, and we're here to share that with Madtown and encourage them to become champions for children. It's a really easy process. It costs $15 a month, and it's less than 50 cents a day, and it helps to keep the American Family Children's Hospital open. So, Sam, tell me a little bit about your stay and your experience at the American Family Children's Hospital.
1: I don't remember much, but the much I remember is only really the good stuff. I mean, I remember only a little, but yeah, most is just good.
0: The good stuff. Well, that's the way it should be. You were telling me that you had neuroblastoma, is that correct?
1: Yep.
0: So what is that quickly?
1: It's basically kidney cancer, like a bump in your kidney.
0: Okay. And so that's something that you were born with. And how old were you when you found out that was what you were going through and experiencing?
1: My third birthday.
0: On your third birthday. Okay. And how old are you today?
1: 10.
0: You're 10 years old. So you were there quite a long time ago. And the American Family Children's Hospital is an amazing resource that we have right here in our community. Again, we're looking for people to step up and become champions for children. It's less than $15 a month to do this. And there's services like Child Life Services and family. They have family dogs that come in and kind of help keep everybody entertained. Max, was there anything when you were at the hospital over there? Was there anything that you enjoyed that helped you get through your time there? Maybe the pet services coming through, or Child Life Services, or anything?
2: I wasn't at the hospital. I mean, I stayed home with my dad or my mom. They'd take turns. One would stay with Sam, and one would stay with me at the home, and then they'd switch off. Once when Sam came home, we hit up on the bag of balloons, and just when he came in, he sat down, and then we dumped it on him.
0: That's awesome.
2: He was so happy.
0: All right. So, yeah, Lance, you were a part of the experience, being grandpa here. Tell us, what was the American Family Children's Hospital like for you guys when it came to, Child Life Services, gas cards, late night meals? What were some of the amazing resources that really helped your family get through the experience?
3: Well, when Samuel was diagnosed, we had no idea that American Family Children's Hospital was here. And we learned over the next 2.5 years that we're so blessed that we live in a place that has a facility like this. Dr. DeSantis, so many doctors, Dr. Kathy Lee Miller, Dr. Capitini, they do world-class work here and maybe leading in the world in treating neuroblastoma. So the hospital creates the space, and then the doctors, the nurses, everybody that's involved in taking care of these kids helped us through this. It was 2.5 years.
0: Wow.
3: 2 stem cell transplants, lots of chemo, radiation, experimental treatment. Maxfield was amazing because Sam would come home periodically and Maxfield would be his pal pushing the IV pole around and taking care of him. But yeah, I mean, American Family Children's Hospital is amazing.
0: And no family that goes there receives a bill. The services are free to the family. So, $15 a month to become a champion for children, to keep this hospital here. There's more doctors in this hospital than there are beds. I don't know the exact number. I think it's about 110 beds, and there's hundreds of doctors. They all specialize in cancer, child cancer, things that you're not getting in a normal hospital. They have deals with partnerships with every hospital in the area. So for us to keep this here, it's an amazing resource. Do you think that you would have made it through your situation without the American Family Children's Hospital, Lance?
3: Definitely not. We had no idea what any of this was about. But I can tell you that the experience we had is almost beyond description. We thank God every day that we lived here and had the opportunity to have Sam cared for here. Sam, do you want to say anything?
1: Yeah, so the nurses were all really nice. I want to give a big shout out to Lene, who I called Lemonade because I couldn't say Lene correctly. So...
0: So, Sam, let me ask you, this summer, what do you got planned? What are you going to be doing? Are you playing some baseball? Are you getting into some soccer or basketball or something?
1: Yeah, I don't think I'm going to be playing basketball, but I'm going to be, I'm going to want to go play baseball a little bit. And especially this weekend, I have a top cheese tournament in lacrosse for Wanakee Lacrosse. And this summer, we're going to have a trip to South Dakota for Devil's Tower, the Badlands, and Black Hills, is it? And then also Mount Rushmore.
0: That's an exciting summer, and all of that's possible because you were able to have an extended stay at the American Family Children's Hospital. Again, we're looking for people to step up and become a champion for children. Sam, I got one more question for you before we go to Max here. If you could tell somebody anything that would encourage them to become a champion for children and do something that would help other kids that were in your situation, what would you say?
1: I think I would say, you see, when you're feeling bad in the hospital and you feel sick and you just got done with some disgusting medicine, for example, and then this child life service came in and they would have this little project for me to do. And within minutes, I would be so happy. I would be laughing. I would be having so much fun with those little projects. And especially, I meet these traps, animal traps. And every night a nurse would come and put a little animal into the trap. And then every morning, no matter how weak I was, I would get up out of bed and I would go check my trap. And I would have caught something, either from a little mini plastic dinosaur to a big teddy bear.
0: That's amazing. And then, you know, this is an amazing hospital that's here in Madison. And because of your stay there, you're able to continue living, continue growing and having a childhood. Max, you know, you didn't have to stay in the hospital, but your brother did. And, you know, they did a lot of amazing things so that you two can still have an amazing summer together. If there's anything that you could say to anybody that's thinking about, hey, maybe I should become a champion for children and donate, would you say anything to encourage them?
2: Yeah, not everyone can afford to be able to pay for the medicine and stuff. And by donating, he was in a lot of pain. He was in a lot of pain, and he needed distractions to take him away from the pain. So
0: child life
2: some people can't
0: gave
2: afford it, and they need someone to pay for it. So if people would just donate a little bit of money, then it would help a lot.
0: It sure would help a lot. Well, Max, I thank you for taking some time to talk with us today. Sam, I thank you for sharing your story as well. I hope you boys have an amazing summer. Lance, thanks for coming as well. The American Family Children's Hospital is right here in Madison. 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You know, so don't be the last one in your friend circle to become a champion for children today. 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

0: She had complained about in school having weakness in her legs, lack of control, falling down.
1: I brushed it off just thinking nothing was wrong. I was slowly losing the ability to move my arms, my face. I couldn't even blink.
0: That was the darkest moment, when there was a chance that she might give up.

0: just so scary.
1: Oh, nobody likes to have a sick kid. The good news is that she was at American Family Children's Hospital, and they were very honest and open about how bad it could be.
0: I always asked myself why.

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1: She's done very well, and I think she gained a lot of strength from the hospital.
0: I have a very positive outlook on life now, and I don't really take anything

0: definitely plan on going into the medical field because of American Family Children's Hospital. It's really important for me that people donate because that hospital wasn't just a hospital to me. It was a home.
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8: Good morning. You know what day it is. Finally, here's what's happening for today and the weekend ahead. May 8th, I'm Jennifer Stevens. Graduation weekend for UW. Street closures around campus for spring commencements tomorrow if you're out and about downtown. So plan ahead for that. Local closures from probably about 6 a.m. through 4 p.m. until after the ceremony ends. Well, we certainly had some beautiful mild spring weather this year across the area despite these frost advisories this week, but warmer temps becoming the norm. So is springtime allergy season. Tree pollen levels qualified as high for this week across southern Wisconsin, according to the National Allergy Bureau. Nearly one-third of adults in the U.S. and more than one-quarter of children report having seasonal allergies. You can check pollen levels in Madison and elsewhere in our state at pollen.aaai.org. That's the American Academy of Allergy and Asthma Immunology. In business today, the Wall Street Journal is reporting that gas prices are now so high, more and more rental car customers are opting for EVs. Hertz says they've had an almost 25% increase in reservations for electric vehicles during the past 2 months. Other companies reporting similar increases. But U.S. Transportation Secretary Sean Duffy, during a press briefing last night, said current national gas prices, now averaging over $4.50 a gallon, are in a, quote, good place, end quote, as he encourages Americans to travel by car for the upcoming summer vacation season. Thank you, Secretary Duffy. Madison Wins.
9: A frost advisory continues until 8 a.m. today. Chance for scattered showers today, otherwise a blend of clouds and sun. Highs around 68, winds out of the southwest 5 to 10 miles per hour. I'm weatherology meteorologist Jennifer Wojcicki. Currently, it's 36 degrees.
10: Well, it was an off day yesterday for the Brewers, but are back in action tonight when they host the Yankees at American Family Field for a weekend series. Milwaukee currently 19-16 on the year, good for fourth in the NL Central and 5.5 games back of the division-leading Cubs. Turning to the Bucks, the cloud hanging over the franchise continues to be the future of Giannis Antetokounmpo. The Bucks, who made it clear to their new head coach, Taylor Jenkins, before hiring him, they weren't sure if Giannis would still be with the franchise next season. But for his part, Jenkins says he understands the situation. Co-owner Jimmy Haslam also told reporters they would like to have Giannis's future figured out before the start of the NBA draft, which is coming in the third week of June. Wisconsin football season opener against Notre Dame at Lambeau Field will come under the lights. It was announced yesterday. The game on Sunday, September 6th, will kick off at 6:30 on NBC. Meanwhile, the Packers are finishing the first week of phase two of their offseason program. None of the program is mandatory outside of minicamp coming up in June. That's your morning sports wrap-up. I'm Ebo.
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3: Good morning. Starting off with no problems on the interstates or Beltline for your Friday drive-in. No issues on East Wash or downtown, and other main routes are at the posted speeds. No crashes or delays. With your 93.1 Jams traffic, I'm Stacy Kay.
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Bob, 93.1 Jams. The American Family Children's Hospital Radiothon is underway. Today is the final day. We're doing it real big. 6 p.m. tonight is when the big reveal is going to happen. 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Come on now. 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

0: Madtown's number one for hits and hip-hop, 93.1 Jams. The American Family Children's Hospital Radiothon presented by Wings Credit Union is underway. We are looking for you to step up and become a champion for children. It's $15 a month, less than 50 cents a day. And with me today, I have Joe and Rose. How are you, Rose?
1: Good.
0: Rose, it's a pleasure to have you here. You unfortunately had to stay at the American Family Children's Hospital. You have glaucoma and cataracts. That's very unfortunate for a girl your age. You're such a champion yourself.
2: You are, right?
1: Yeah.
0: Yeah. So, Joe, this is never something you prepare for. Where were you in life when you realized you had to go to the American Family Hospital?
2: My husband and I were brand new parents when we found that out. Not something you prepare for when you're expecting your first child, but she was born, and that first day, all the doctors could tell us is that she's blind. She has no vision. A week later, we had someone locally confirm that she had cataracts in both of her eyes, and then we found ourselves down in Madison having a cataract surgery at 6 weeks old. Was when they removed the first one, and eight weeks old for the second one.
0: That's crazy. As a parent, I can't even imagine, you know, you're just saying hello for the first time and then right to surgery.
2: Mm-hmm. And as new parents, right, there's all these other things that you're trying to figure out. Like, how do we feed, and what's this diaper schedule? And then all of a sudden, not only on top of that, I'm managing a very intense eye drop schedule so that her eye doesn't get an infection. She developed glaucoma from these early procedures. So then now we're on glaucoma drops, and I was learning things about eyes. My husband and I both have no backgrounds in the medical field. So even going to these hospitals for procedures, this was all new for us. So
0: that's a lot to take in. And Rose, you've had 15 surgeries in your lifetime. That's more than a lot of people are going to go through in their entire life. What does Child Life Services at the American Family Children's Hospital do to help distract you and help you get through these surgeries?
2: Those are people like Brittany. Would you like me to talk?
1: I think squishies. I don't know.
2: Yeah, they'd have squishies for you. They really got to know Rose, who loves art. So they would have different crafts, right?
1: Yeah.
2: And just they know that she likes markers. So they'd have markers and coloring pages ready for her, different sticker activities. And they really got to know Rose. She actually had a series of six surgeries last year. And they got to know her, basically when she would show up, they would come right into the room and have these distractions ready for her.
0: Yeah.
2: As all these people are coming in and taking vitals and starting IVs, they would be there keeping Rose busy so that she wasn't worried about what was coming next. Because as she's had these series of procedures, she can anticipate what's happening. But the child life specialists do a good job of keeping her distraction and taking that edge off.
0: And they also are really thorough with education and comfort, making sure that you're not going into something until you're very comfortable with it. Mm-hmm. Even something simple like putting in an IV. Mm-hmm. They were right there and they were actually able to, you know, let Rose and her dad use her dad as an example to, this is what we're going to do. This is how an IV is going to go in, and build that comfort that you're just not going to get at a normal hospital.
2: Yes. Do you remember that when they allowed you to pretend put an IV in dad and go through all the steps?
1: Oh, yeah.
0: Joe, you know, the Child Life Services, the gas cards, the pet services, all the things that becoming a champion for children provides. How essential was that for your stay at the American Family Children's Hospital?
2: It helped us, who sometimes we didn't know what we'd be coming into. I mean, we have a 2.5-hour drive down here. Always emergent surgeries is what it felt like. And they just helped provide, like if we forgot something, and comfort item of Rose's, they were able to provide that to just help us get through these procedures. And even when Rose would get put back into surgery, I remember sometimes a child life specialist would just come in and check on Mike and I, make sure we're doing okay emotionally as we sit there and wait. And so that care, that thoughtfulness, the fact that they got to know us as a family really means a lot.
0: So Rose, every time you come to the hospital, you get a pillowcase. You have a collection of pillowcases now. How much does that mean to you when you get those items, and is something that helps you to get through the stay?
2: It help you feel like home?
1: Yeah.
2: Even they get a pillowcase every time they go in for a surgery. Yeah. So you do alternate those on your pillows now, but Also, we didn't wear our Crocs today, but the gibbets, you get a gibbet. They let you pick one out. The child life specialist brings a big bin when you come in for a surgery, right? And where do you like to put those gibbets?
1: On my Crocs.
0: On your Crocs.
2: So it's kind of this little memory of you being a champion, right?
1: Yeah.
2: Yeah.
0: Brave. Something that you can have with you every day to remind you how strong of a champion you are.
2: Yeah.
0: So I heard you last Halloween, you dressed up as a child life specialist because of the impression that it made to you and how important it was for you. Are you going to do that again this Halloween?
1: I don't know yet.
0: Yeah, that's a little ways out. I get it. Joe, last question for you here. If anyone's listening right now and they're thinking about becoming a champion for children, thinking I got $15 a month, what would you say to somebody to get them to become a champion, to give $15 to make sure that we're helping children like Rose?
2: I think the big message I want to share is that we as parents, we don't plan for this. None of us do. And it's a scary journey. It's usually emergency situations. And these services help us feel like we are bringing a home environment to at least Rose and even our other kids when we're coming down here. And so if you can help anyone, you never know who you're helping. You never know what or you'll find yourself someday. And so I just ask if you can help, you're making an impact to local kids. And I think that's wonderful.
0: And again, all that money is raised in here in Madison. It stays here in Madison at the American Family Children's Hospital. Families are coming from you. I believe you came from Wausau area.
2: Mm-hmm. Yep.
0: There's people coming from out of state. And when you come, you're abandoning everything. You know, jobs are up, you know, school is up, like you're here. So all these little things that we kind of take for granted, that $15, they're going to do a lot more with it than we can. So please call 877-719-5437 or become a champion for children today by donating online courtesy of Goodman's Jewelers at madtownjams.com. Joe, thank you so much for coming in. And Rose, thank you.
2: You're welcome.
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6: Look at you. You've made it through the week for Friday today. Good morning. It's May 8th. I'm Jennifer Stevens. Here's what's happening. A reminder for tomorrow. Mail carriers here and around the country join together to Stamp Out Hunger, an annual event to collect non-perishable food items that you can leave by your mailbox tomorrow. Help fight food insecurity as almost 15% of American households are affected by hunger. Some suggested items might include things like peanut butter, proteins, pasta, rice, soup, and other canned fruits and vegetables that will all then be distributed here locally around Madison and surrounding areas. And thank you to all of our letter carriers for doing this extra work. In business, gas prices high enough now that choices being affected in secondary situations like vacations. How? Well, the Wall Street Journal is reporting today a marked increase in rental car reservations for electric vehicles. Hertz says they've seen steady increases to about 25% more for the past 2 months or so. Other rental car businesses confirm the same increases in demand for EV and hybrid rental options nationwide. So if you have springtime allergies, specifically tree pollen, it's predicted to be high here in our area for this weekend. The National Allergy Bureau has four reporting stations in Wisconsin. One of them is here in Madison, where technicians report high pollen output all this week and this weekend ahead from birch, oak, and hickory trees. And a couple fun things going on for the weekend ahead at the Madison Mallard Stadium at Warner Park. It's our annual plant sale tomorrow and Sunday from 10 to 2, featuring organic vegetables, native wildflowers, herbs, flower, and fruit starts.
7: Madison weather.
8: A frost advisory continues until 8 a.m. today. Chance for scattered showers today, otherwise a blend of clouds and sun. Highs around 68, winds out of the southwest 5 to 10 miles per hour. I'm weatherology meteorologist Jennifer Wojcicki. Currently 39.
1: Well, it was an off day yesterday for the Brewers, but are back in action tonight when they host the Yankees at American Family Field for a weekend series. Milwaukee currently 19-16 on the year, good for fourth in the NL Central and 5.5 games back of the division-leading Cubs. Turning to the Bucks, the cloud hanging over the franchise continues to be the future of Giannis Antetokounmpo. The Bucks, who made it clear to their new head coach, Taylor Jenkins, before hiring him, they weren't sure if Giannis would still be with the franchise next season. But for his part, Jenkins says he understands the situation. Co-owner Jimmy Haslam also told reporters they would like to have Giannis's future figured out before the start of the NBA draft, which is coming in the third week of June. Wisconsin football season opener against Notre Dame at Lambeau Field will come under the lights. It was announced yesterday the game on Sunday, September 6th, will kick off at 6:30 on NBC. Meanwhile, the Packers are finishing the first week of phase two of their offseason program. None of the program is mandatory outside of minicamp coming up in June. That's your morning sports wrap-up. I'm Ebo.
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6: Good morning. Getting more crowded now, but so far so good on the interstates and Beltline, but pockets of congestion are starting up. Brake lights starting up in the construction zone on John Nolan. No issues on East Washer downtown just yet, and other main routes are at the posted speeds. No crashes or delays. With your 93.1 Jams traffic, I'm Stacy Kaye.

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And you know what? 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

0: American Family Children's Hospital Radiothon is underway, presented by Wings Credit Union. 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With me today to help explain how that money gets spent and used and how far it gets stretched is Owen. How you doing, Owen?
1: Good. How are you?
0: I'm doing great. It's a pleasure to have you here. The American Family Children's Hospital is an amazing resource that we have in our community, and you had to use the hospital. What was your journey like getting to the American Family Children's Hospital?
1: It started in La Crosse. I was 19 when I was first diagnosed. I was like halfway through my sophomore year.
0: Okay.
1: Started treatment at La Crosse, at Gunderson there, and they determined that I needed a bone marrow transplant, which is obviously a major...
0: Kind of bigger than they can do.
1: Yeah, exactly. It was bigger. It was out of their capacity, and they threw it to UW, and because it's like the best in the state for cancer care, and ended up coming here. Nikki's from here. We were like 9 months into dating when I was first diagnosed, and she came along for the ride with me, and she's from McFarland, so it's not that far out. And we just kind of hunkered down here and started treatment. Longest stay in the hospital when I first came to UW was 111 days.
0: Wow, so, that's crazy, man.
1: Yeah, it was a long time. And then after that, had some time to like recoup, and then it was in for transplant for like 2 months.
0: That's a journey.
1: Yeah.
0: So you had chronic myeloid leukemia, and then with Bell acute lymph.
1: It's a mouthful. Honestly, I don't even pretend to understand all of it. It's a lot of just like letters that mean things to my doctors, and I don't know.
0: But what did it mean to you? Like, what was it? How was it slowing you down?
1: It was really hard. I've always been just a very, very motivated, career oriented individual who was very passionate about what I do. I have done video production for a very long time, and I own a business with it, and it was really hard being at that point in your life, you know, sophomore in college where you're, you know, kind of living the time of your life in La Crosse, right? It's like, you're really enjoying yourself, and I was pursuing my passion, and, it felt like my life was on hold a little bit. That was the hardest part. Physically, obviously I was pushed kind of to my boundaries, and, came out stronger.
0: So at the American Family Children's Hospital, they have an immense amount of programs, from Positive Image Center, you know, Child Life Services, mm-hmm. some service dogs. What were some of the unique programs that helped you get through your stay to help keep you, you know, not feeling pain and worried about diagnosis?
1: It honestly was, I mean, the service dogs were a big part of that. I got to know pretty much all of them. Archie was a big one. And my social worker's great. You know, there were so many extra little things you'd get all the time, like gift cards every once in a while. It was like your birthday every day in there, honestly. And it definitely softened the blow a little bit. There's nothing that can really make up for being in the hospital that long, but it definitely helped a lot to know, there was such a community behind your back. Like when I was first diagnosed, Nikki's dad actually started a GoFundMe, and we raised, what was it? Almost $20,000.
0: Crazy.
1: And it was like realizing all of a sudden that there's this many people, who are willing to support you. I was always kind of like that middle child that would sort of just fly under the radar and that sort of thing. And just kind of do my own thing. Like I was working through high school to pay for school, and then I was at school, and then it was like all of a sudden you can't support yourself. And when people reach out their hand to you just for that support, it's one of the best things you can do for someone. And it's genuinely made Madison feel like a home to me.
0: That's amazing. Nikki, you've been with him the whole time through this experience. What was it like for you, you know, being his companion, being there, you know, like your family's probably by La Crosse, you know, miles from there. Mm-hmm. What kind of services were they able to like give you that helped you to be there for him?
2: Honestly, I would say the nurses, the staff there, they're all kind of close to my age. So it was almost like having friends there with me. Otherwise, it was just me and Owen in the hospital. most days. And so we're starting to feel a little like

0: alone, not knowing what to do with our time, and the nurses would just come in and like play games with us or watch some goofy reality TV or just really take time to connect with us and make us feel like we weren't just sitting in a hospital.
1: Because there's that 111 day stretch, mm-hmm. It's like 3-4 months.
2: It was a long time. And, you know, it was interesting because I was a little past that cutoff of being a child in the children's hospital. So there was a lot of those younger nurses who, you know, they're super, super sharp, great, young individuals. And it was almost like we were just like chopping it up like every day. Like they were some of our friends, genuinely for that 4-month stint. And, that was really important for us for sure.
1: Well, and this hospital is kind of the opposite of most hospitals. Like most hospitals have thousands of beds, mm-hmm. a couple hundred doctors.
2: Yeah.
1: There's 100 beds and a couple hundred doctors, yep. over here, you know, so they have the ability to really focus on you, to focus, mm-hmm. on the patient and, right. give you that extra time because they're not stretched thin and you, right. have specialists that are there for cancer or, you know, different things, mm-hmm. that you have to deal with. That's, you're not getting those at any other facilities.
2: Mm-hmm.
1: And we have one right here in Madison, and all it takes to keep that here is become a champion for children. We're looking for people to spend $15 a month. You've seen it firsthand, both you, Owen, and Nikki. What does that hospital do with $15 compared to what you would do with $15?
2: Help kids. I mean, help. I mean, yeah, they truly can lift you out of a very dark place. And just contributing $15 a month, which I think like a Big Mac meal is like getting
1: just skip
2: one of those a month and give it to the Children's Hospital. It goes towards a very, very good cause. Seriously. If you're a Madison person, you know, if you're Badger Pride, this is one of the best ways you can give back to your community. Me being somebody who, you know, is from Hayward and La Crosse, coming here, I found a home in Madison. And it seriously has, I think, the amount of support there is around the cancer community and everything with, you know, like Greg Gard, he's super involved in all of that and everything. There's something to be said about joining in that and being a part of your community, and making this place a home for those kids who have those 4 or 5 hour drives. So,
1: and some of them are coming from even farther.
2: Yeah, even farther.
1: Even farther. We've had people coming from multiple states,
2: exactly.
1: over.
2: Yeah.
1: Again, this is one of like a handful, like I think 8 facilities in the nation of 50 states. There's like 8 of them. So.
2: Right.
1: Nikki, if you could say anything to somebody who's thinking about becoming a champion for children and thinking, hey, I could give up $15 a month, what would you say?
0: I would say that I think most people at least know someone who's been affected by cancer or has been someone in their life that has been affected by cancer. So helping the kids that are currently dealing with it now, wouldn't you want that same support for your loved one or your family member or your friend that you knew that was dealing with that same thing? I mean, the resources and the programs that UW Health can set up for these kids just to make it feel a little bit more like home at the hospital, that would mean the world to them. Like, I got to meet so many kids at the stay that we were in the hospital with Owen, and they just need a little light in their lives. So if you can just take $15 a month to give them that, that is like amazing.
1: You're going to shine a really big light, mm-hmm. on the American Family Children's Hospital by becoming a champion for children today. There's 2 easy ways to do it. 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
3: Good morning. Traffic isn't bad. Clear on the interstates, Beltline, and John Nolan, and just minor traffic light congestion downtown on East Wash, Capitol Square, and campus. Other main routes at the posted speeds. No crashes or delays. With your 93.1 Jams traffic, I'm Stacy Kay.
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0: 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But I'm looking for one person. 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
1: Where are you from?
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3: Who the f*** is you? Who the f*** is you? Who the f*** is you? Who the f*** is you? Out the

Real. Every barber's a part of the murder wrath. Call Peter, them people chopping a bird in half. Break it further down to whatever's gonna earn the math. Exchange pounds for dollars and never converted cash. Welcome to the South where they serving the dirt and grass. 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

Michelle Wolf. My son's name is Jace. Jace is 4 years old. He had stage 4 rhabdomyosarcoma. December 7th, 2015, we had an MRI. We weren't even a block from the hospital, and they were calling to tell us already that our son had cancer. And then it was just kind of a whirlwind. 2 days before Christmas Eve, he was in having the first tumor removed. He was out of the hospital Christmas Eve day with an 8-inch incision on his hip. March, we were supposed to have scans again. We found out that chemo wasn't doing anything on the tumor.

And the next step was actually a experimental stem cell transplant. That's pretty much all we had. And I was his donor. When we found out the chemo wasn't working, we felt totally defeated. We felt like there was nothing that was going to save our baby. But thankfully to Dr. DeSantis and Dr. Otto and all the doctors up there, as of right now, Jace is a healthy four-year-old boy. Going to 4K, enjoying life as he should have, you know, the last 2 years. There are so many positive things about the American Family Children's Hospital and the way they help families every single day. They do give us a way to, if the kids are there or if the families are there, they give us family meal 3 nights a week. That is beyond relief right there most of the time during the week. They have activities for the kids to do all the time to keep them busy so that they don't

My son is my hero. Jace is definitely a superhero. He always had a smile for everybody, always hugs for everybody, no matter what he was going through, no matter how sick he was.

Jace loved the volunteers. And that's the thing, is when you go through something like this, you're not just a patient, you actually do become family, because everybody cares about everybody up there.

advice I could give for a parent that just found out or is going through this, I wish I could say it gets easier. It doesn't. You learn to go day by day and minute by minute sometimes even. But you have people up there that you can lean on that support you. I don't know if there's even words to say how much I appreciate every single person up there because they saved my child. They're giving him a chance at life.

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1: Where you at?
0: At the house with it, watching Santa.
1: Who you with?
0: On the couch with my favorite Santa. I was about to, but you convinced us. Should I decorate our walls or log off to Pinterest? 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

0: Madtown's number one for hits and hip-hop, 93.1 Jams. The American Family Children's Hospital presented by Wings Credit Union is underway. We're looking for people to step up and become a champion for children by donating $15 a month. It goes a long way. And with me here today to tell me exactly how far along that goes is Rylan and his mom, Allie. How y'all doing?
1: Good. How are you?
0: I'm doing good. It's a pleasure to have you here today. Rylan, you had to stay at the American Family Children's Hospital, my friend. You had, called Chiari malformation?
2: Yeah.
0: So basically, that's kind of where the cerebellum pushes down on the spine, correct, Mom?
1: Yep.
0: So that was about 2 years ago. He was about 6 years old. What led to leading to getting to the American Family Children's Hospital?
1: So he was at just his well child visit for his 6 year appointment. And the nurse practitioner at the end was having him bend over to check his spine, and she noticed a curvature.
0: Okay.
1: So then we got x-rays, got sent to orthopedics, and they sent us to get an MRI just to see if there was an underlying cause, since he was so young to have scoliosis. And that's where they found the Chiari and a syrinx, so he had a fluid-filled cyst on his spinal cord as well.
0: Crazy. That couldn't have felt very good. That had to be really uncomfortable, I imagine. So you got that diagnosis. They probably were like, this isn't something we can do at this hospital, and it sent you...
1: Actually, we were lucky enough, since we live close, all of it was through the children's hospital already.
0: Directly. Okay, yep. Nice. Okay. So the surgery for this was about 3 hours long, and they end up basically kind of taking off part of the rear of the skull because it's pushing down.
1: Yep.
0: So they take that off so that it can relieve the pressure.
1: Yep.
0: And at such a young age, that's got to be, just as a parent, you got to be just...
1: It was terrifying.
0: Yeah. But, you know, at the children's hospital, they have all the right distractions.
1: Yes,
0: you know,
1: they do.
0: You're not going to get a bill when you're there. But more importantly, you're going to be fed, taken care of. There'll be pets coming in to distract the kids. Child life services, even for some of the other bigger cancer treatments, you know, they have hair and wigs. And it's just truly amazing what $15 a month provides.
1: Yeah.
0: To the children's hospital.
1: It really makes it so they can kind of wrap around the whole family and help everybody. I mean, they had meals for Eric and I. They had toys to give Rylan. They had toys to help distract Beckett when he was there. I mean, it's amazing how much they support the whole family.
0: Well, it's a big thing, you know what I mean? Like, you know, when you get referred to this hospital, it's not for an everyday thing. It's a special circumstance. There's maybe 100 beds in the hospital altogether. There's way more doctors than there are beds, which is kind of the opposite of most hospitals, right? So they can really, really, like, worry about the care and look at the concern of why you're there, and the specialist, the cancer specialist, like, world renowned.
1: Yeah, it's amazing the expanse, like, of just specialties and how good they are at their specialty.
0: If you could say anything to anyone right now that's listening across Madtown, we have this hospital here, you know, if you could say anything to them to push them to become a champion for children and donate $15 a month, what would you say?
1: I would say support. Give the support if you can have it, if you can. I mean, it's amazing that we have this in our backyard to help all these kids with these life-changing events that they have, and to support the families. I mean, the kids need the families, but the families need support too.
0: All the way through, everybody does. If you're not 100%, you're not going to be there for him.
1: Yeah.
0: So it takes the whole family to be good. Rylan, you were back to school 10 days after surgery. You're a champion, my man. So are you looking forward to anything this summer now that you're, you know, all back to normal and you can just be a little boy?
2: Play baseball, I'd play soccer, and I'd play things outside.
0: And you can do all of that because we have the American Family Children's Hospital right here in our backyard. $15 a month is all it takes. You can donate online courtesy of Goodman's Jewelers at madtownjams.com. Allie, Child Life Services, the gas gift cards, like all these little things that you don't get from a normal hospital. Would your experience have been what it was without the children's hospital?
1: No, they helped us so much. They made everything easier in a time that was hard, and we couldn't have done it without their support.
0: Beckett, did you have anything that you wanted to add? Did you, when your brother was in the hospital, did the American Family Children's Hospital make it easier for you? Did they help you get through it and help you understand what your brother was going through?
2: So I didn't expect that to happen, and no one even told me, and so I thought that only mom was going to go see Lyman, but then I had to have both of my grandma and grandpas and my uncle, Tim.
0: It's amazing that you have such a great family structure here, Beckett. It's a pleasure to meet you today. Rylan, it's a pleasure to meet you as well, my man. I'm glad that you're a champion and such a strong boy yourself, man. I hope you have a great time out in North Carolina looking for shark teeth this summer.
2: Thanks.
0: Allie, thanks for coming in and sharing your story. 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

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The big reveal is tonight, 6 p.m. Find out how much we raise together as a community. 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Come on, cancer for kids. 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

0: For hits and hip-hop, 93.1 Jams, the American Family Children's Hospital, presented by Wings Credit Union, is underway. Become a champion for children by donating $15 a month. And here today to talk to me about what's going down with the IB-159 is Pablo. How you doing, man?
1: Good, good. Happy to be here. Thanks for having me.
0: It's a pleasure to have you here. IB-159 is huge in our community. You're doing lots of different things. But every year, you're at the American Family Children's Hospital Radiothon. It's not something that's personally you're close to, but a lot of your members, a lot of family members, through the IBU have been connected to the hospital. So first off, tell Madtown a little bit about what the IBU Local 159 does and what you guys do here in Madtown.
1: Yeah. We're IBEW Local 159, the International Brotherhood of Electrical Workers, and we represent over 1,500 electricians in the greater Dane County area. A number of our members have directly benefited from the hospital themselves, or their children have as well. So we're really happy to come out here and show our support for our friends and neighbors in the community.
0: You guys absolutely do in many, many different ways. But the American Family Children's Hospital, like you've mentioned, has helped a lot of people that are in your company. It's an amazing resource that we have here in this community. It's one of a handful of them in the nation. And if a family is referred to this facility, they don't get a bill. They don't have to pay anything. They have amazing programs like Child Life Services that come through and provide distractions, gas cards, and whatnot to make sure that the families can get to and from medical appointments and treatments and whatnot. When families are here, it takes over their whole life. It takes over everything. So you've seen firsthand how this direct support from the hospital has affected people. Can you tell me a little bit about how that's come across at the IBEW 159?
1: Yeah. We're all about supporting our members and our larger community, and we see that directly from the hospital as well. And people going through tough times, whether it's themselves or their children. And the Children's Hospital is a pillar of our community to show support, not only just for the medical aspects, but things beyond that. I read that they actually have a salon to get people looking their best when they're not feeling so well, and a lot of other benefits and amenities to just make the overall experience just as welcoming and warming as it can be for people going through a difficult time.
0: Yeah, they call that the Positive Image Center. And yeah, I mean, if you're, even as adults, you're going through a cancer treatment, you lose a lot of your hair and whatnot. And this is for kids, you know, so it's all these little things, that maybe we can take for granted, make the difference between a family getting through a difficult time and not getting through a difficult time. And all it takes to support is $15 a month. What would you say to anybody that's maybe on the fence, maybe thinking like, I think I could do this, but I don't know. What would you say to push them into donating $15 a month and becoming a champion for children?
1: I'd say it's these days that's a cup of coffee and a breakfast sandwich. So if you can skip one of those and put your money towards a real great cause, then it's going to help a lot of people in your neighborhood, your community, possibly even yourself in the future.
0: You never know when these moments happen. A lot of times you're just at the park playing, you're in the backyard with the kids, and next thing you know, someone falls and you're at the hospital and they're sending you to the children's hospital. So you can't plan for these moments, but we can plan as a community to be there for one another. And that's all it takes is $15 a month. So Madtown, please step up, call 877-719-5437, or you can donate online courtesy of Goodman's Jewelers at madtownjams.com. 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

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Become a champion for children today. It's $15 a month, less than 50 cents a day. Do the math. We all spend that at lunch. Skip lunch tomorrow. Become a champion for children today. 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Let's go.

0: It's number one for hits and hip-hop, 93.1 Jams. 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With me today, I have Sam and Max. How you guys doing?
1: Good.
0: So you guys had a stay in the American Family Children's Hospital, and we're here to share that with Madtown and encourage them to become champions for children. It's a really easy process. It costs $15 a month, and it's less than 50 cents a day, and it helps to keep the American Family Children's Hospital open. So, Sam, tell me a little bit about your stay and your experience at the American Family Children's Hospital.
1: I don't remember much, but the much I remember is only really the good stuff. I mean, I remember only a little, but yeah, most is just good.
0: The good stuff. Well, that's the way it should be. You were telling me that you had the neuroblastoma, is that correct?
1: Yep.
0: So what is that quickly?
1: It's basically kidney cancer, like a bump in your kidney.
0: Okay. And so that's something that you were born with. And how old were you when you found out that was what you were going through and experiencing?
1: My third birthday.
0: On your third birthday. Okay. And how old are you today?
1: 10.
0: You're 10 years old. So you were there quite a long time ago. And the American Family Children's Hospital is an amazing resource that we have right here in our community. Again, we're looking for people to step up and become champions for children. It's less than $15 a month to do this. And there's services like Child Life Services and family. They have family dogs that come in and kind of help keep everybody entertained. Max, was there anything when you were at the hospital over there? Was there anything that you enjoyed that helped you get through your time there? Maybe the pet services coming through, or Child Life Services, or anything?
2: I wasn't at the hospital. I mean, I stayed home with my dad or my mom. They'd take turns. One would stay with Sam, and one would stay with me at the home, and then they'd switch off. When Sam came home, we hit up on the bag of balloons, and just when he came in, he sat down, and then we dumped it on him.
0: That's awesome.
2: He was so happy.
0: All right. So, yeah, Lance, you were a part of the experience, being grandpa here. Tell us, what was the American Family Children's Hospital like for you guys when it came to, Child Life Services, gas cards, late night meals? What were some of the amazing resources that really helped your family get through the experience?
3: Well, when Samuel was diagnosed, we had no idea that American Family Children's Hospital was here. And we learned over the next 2.5 years that we're so blessed that we live in a place that has a facility like this. Dr. DeSantis, so many doctors, Dr. Kathy Lee Miller, Dr. Capitini, they do world-class work here and maybe leading in the world in treating neuroblastoma. So the hospital creates the space, and then the doctors, the nurses, everybody that's involved in taking care of these kids helped us through this. It was 2.5 years.
0: Wow.
3: 2 stem cell transplants, lots of chemo, radiation, experimental treatment. Maxfield was amazing because Sam would come home periodically and Maxfield would be his pal pushing the IV pole around and taking care of him. But yeah, I mean, American Family Children's Hospital is amazing.
0: And no family that goes there receives a bill. The services are free to the family. So, $15 a month to become a champion for children, to keep this hospital here. There's more doctors in this hospital than there are beds. I don't know the exact number. I think it's about 110 beds, and there's hundreds of doctors. They all specialize in cancer, child cancer, things that you're not getting in a normal hospital. They have deals with partnerships with every hospital in the area. So for us to keep this here, it's an amazing resource. Do you think that you would have made it through your situation without the American Family Children's Hospital, Lance?
3: Definitely not. We had no idea what any of this was about. But I can tell you that the experience we had is almost beyond description. We thank God every day that we lived here and had the opportunity to have Sam cared for here. Sam, do you want to say anything?
1: Yeah, so the nurses were all really nice. I want to give a big shout out to Lene, who I called Lemonade because I couldn't say Lene correctly.
0: That's cute.
1: So
0: Sam, let me ask you, this summer, what do you got planned? What are you going to be doing? Are you playing some baseball? Are you getting into some soccer or basketball or something?
1: Yeah, I don't think I'm going to be playing basketball, but I'm going to want to go play baseball a little bit. And especially this weekend, I have a top cheese tournament in lacrosse for Wanakee Lacrosse. And this summer, we're going to have a trip to South Dakota for Devil's Tower, the Badlands, and Black Hills, is it? And then also Mount Rushmore.
0: That's an exciting summer, and all of that's possible because you were able to have an extended stay at the American Family Children's Hospital. Again, we're looking for people to step up and become a champion for children. Sam, I got one more question for you before we go to Max here. If you could tell somebody anything that would encourage them to become a champion for children and do something that would help other kids that were in your situation, what would you say?
1: I think I would say, you see, when you're feeling bad in the hospital and you feel sick and you just got done with some disgusting medicine, for example, and then this child life service came in and they would have this little project for me to do. And within minutes, I would be so happy. I would be laughing. I would be having so much fun with those little projects. And especially, I meet these traps. Animal traps, and every night a nurse would come and put a little animal into the trap, and then every morning, no matter how weak I was, I would get up out of bed and I would go check my trap, and I would have caught something, either from a little mini plastic dinosaur to a big teddy bear.
0: That's amazing. And then, you know, this is an amazing hospital that's here in Madison. And because of your stay there, you're able to continue living, continue growing and having a childhood. Max, you know, you didn't have to stay in the hospital, but your brother did. And, you know, they did a lot of amazing things so that you two can still have an amazing summer together. If there's anything that you could say to anybody that's thinking about, hey, maybe I should become a champion for children and donate, would you say anything to encourage them?
2: Yeah, not everyone can afford to be able to pay for the medicine and stuff, and by donating, he was in a lot of pain. And he needed distractions to take him away from the pain. So
0: child life
2: some people can't
0: gave
2: afford it, and they need someone to pay for it. So if people would just donate a little bit of money, then it would help a lot.
0: It sure would help a lot. Well, Max, I thank you for taking some time to talk with us today. Sam, I thank you for sharing your story as well. I hope you boys have an amazing summer. Lance, thanks for coming as well. The American Family Children's Hospital is right here in Madison. It's $15 a month to become a champion for children. That's not a lot. It's less than 50 cents a day. We all spend more than that on coffee, gas, all the different things that we do. You know, so don't be the last one in your friend circle to become a champion for children today. You can do it at madtownjams.com for free, or you can also call 877-719-5437. Become a champion for children today. The American Family Children's Hospital Radiothon, presented by Wings Credit Union.

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7: Madison, the moment you've been waiting for is here. 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

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The American Family Children's Hospital Radiothon is underway. Today is the final day. We're doing it real big. 6 p.m. tonight is when the big reveal is going to happen. 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

0: our son.
1: Kellen started experiencing trouble shortly after birth. We decided to head to American Family Children's Hospital, where Kellen spent the next 4.5 months. Kellen was medically complex with an undiagnosed genetic condition. Fear just becomes every day and every situation. Every day was kind of a question mark. There were doctors in and out all the time. There were tests, procedures. It's incredibly overwhelming, but the team at the American Family Children's Hospital were tremendous in supporting us every step of the way. They wanted those answers just as much as we did. Taking him home and having to care for him was the most overwhelming job that I've ever had. After our initial visit, we were home for 48 hours before we went back to the hospital. The hospital really, truly was Kellen's second home. Years we were in the hospital every single month. The staff was so wonderful. We were all really committed to giving Kellen the most wonderful experiences that we could. Kellen just owned everything that was his. He would lift up his shirt and say, "Which one's your favorite to be?" He owned it and he rocked it, and he thought you were weird for not having to.
2: He showed everybody what being a kick-ass special kid is all about.
1: After last year's radiothon on July 19th, Kellen got sick. He's not responsive, and we have no idea if he's even going to wake up. Everyone at the Children's Hospital, they were able to give me a miracle. No need to say goodbye. He woke up. He looked like, "Hey, no big deal. What's your deal, Mom? I'm fine." But he had a fungal infection, and it was a bad one, and it was everywhere. They brought me into a conference room, and they said, "You have a couple options." And I already knew when I saw the scans what Kellen wanted, and I knew what I wanted. He wanted to go. And we made the decision on July 27th. We signed a DNR. The thing that I'll always remember was the day we brought home Kellen. We had a flood of nurses and doctors, people coming in and saying goodbye. And they all were standing there, some were kneeling beside him, one stroking his hair, one touching his hand. And they all talked about what they learned. Kellen gave us a beautiful month at home. On August 28th, he died in my arms. The American Family Children's Hospital is a miracle. When you don't know what tomorrow holds, to be given 6 years, 6 months, 17 days is everything. Nobody could promise me

0: sit down, little holla, me on sit down.
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We're going to spend more than that on lunch today. And you know it. 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Rack them up. Let's go.

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0: Town's number one for hits and hip-hop, 93.1 Jams. The American Family Children's Hospital Radiothon presented by Wings Credit Union is underway. We are looking for you to step up and become a champion for children. It's $15 a month, less than 50 cents a day. And with me today, I have Joe and Rose. How are you, Rose?
1: Good.
0: Rose, it's a pleasure to have you here. You unfortunately had to stay at the American Family Children's Hospital. You have glaucoma and cataracts. That's very unfortunate for a girl your age. You're such a champion yourself.
2: You are, right?
1: Yeah.
0: Yeah. So, Joe, this is never something you prepare for. Where were you in life when you realized you had to go to the American Family Hospital?
2: My husband and I were brand new parents when we found that out. Not something you prepare for when you're expecting your first child, but she was born, and that first day, all the doctors could tell us is that she's blind. She has no vision. A week later, we had someone locally confirm that she had cataracts in both of her eyes, and then we found ourselves down in Madison having a cataract surgery at 6 weeks old. Was when they removed the first one, and 8 weeks old for the second one.
0: That's crazy. As a parent, I can't even imagine, you know, you're just saying hello for the first time and then right to surgery.
2: Mm-hmm. And as new parents, right, there's all these other things that you're trying to figure out. Like, how do we feed, and what's this diaper schedule? And then all of a sudden, not only on top of that, I'm managing a very intense eye drop schedule so that her eye doesn't get an infection. She developed glaucoma from these early procedures. So then now we're on glaucoma drops, and I was learning things about eyes. My husband and I both have no backgrounds in the medical field. So even going to these hospitals for procedures, this was all new for us. So
0: that's a lot to take in. And Rose, you've had 15 surgeries in your lifetime. That's more than a lot of people are going to go through in their entire life. What does Child Life Services at the American Family Children's Hospital do to help distract you and help you get through these surgeries?
2: Those are people like Brittany. Would you like me to talk?
1: I think squishies. I don't know.
2: Yeah, they'd have squishies for you. They really got to know Rose, who loves art. So they would have different crafts, right?
1: Yeah.
2: And just they know that she likes markers. So they'd have markers and coloring pages ready for her, different sticker activities. And they really got to know Rose. She actually had a series of 6 surgeries last year. And they got to know her, basically when she would show up, they would come right into the room and have these distractions ready for her.
0: Yeah.
2: As all these people are coming in and taking vitals and starting IVs, they would be there keeping Rose busy so that she wasn't worried about what was coming next. Because as she's had these series of procedures, she can anticipate what's happening. But the child life specialists do a good job of keeping her distraction and taking that edge off.
0: And they also are really thorough with education and comfort, making sure that you're not going into something until you're very comfortable with it. Mm-hmm. Even something simple like putting in an IV. Mm-hmm. They were right there, and they were actually able to, you know, let Rose and her dad use her dad as an example to, this is what we're going to do. This is how an IV is going to go in, and build mm-hmm. that comfort that you're just not going to get at a normal hospital.
2: Yes. Do you remember that when they allowed you to pretend put an IV in dad and go through all the steps?
1: Oh, yeah.
0: Joe, you know, the Child Life Services, the gas cards, the pet services, all the things that becoming a champion for children provides. How essential was that for your stay at the American Family Children's Hospital?
2: It helped us, who sometimes we didn't know what we'd be coming into. I mean, we have a 2.5-hour drive down here. Always emergent surgeries is what it felt like. And they just helped provide, like if we forgot something, and comfort item of Rose's, they were able to provide that to just help us get through these procedures. And even when Rose would get put back into surgery, I remember sometimes a child life specialist would just come in and check on Mike and I, make sure we're doing okay emotionally as we sit there and wait. And so that care, that thoughtfulness, the fact that they got to know us as a family really means a lot.
0: So Rose, every time you come to the hospital, you get a pillowcase. You have a collection of pillowcases now. How much does that mean to you when you get those items, and is something that helps you to get through the stay?
2: It help you feel like home?
1: Yeah.
2: Even they get a pillowcase every time they go in for a surgery. Yeah. So you do alternate those on your pillows now, but Also, we didn't wear our Crocs today, but the gibbets, you get a gibbet. They let you pick one out. The child life specialist brings a big bin when you come in for a surgery, right? And where do you like to put those gibbets?
1: On my Crocs.
0: On your Crocs.
2: So it's kind of this little memory of you being a champion, right?
1: Yeah.
2: Yeah.
0: Brave. Something that you can have with you every day to remind you how strong of a champion you are.
2: Yeah.
1: Yeah.
0: So I heard you last Halloween, you dressed up as a child life specialist because of the impression that it made to you and how important it was for you. Are you going to do that again this Halloween?
1: I don't know yet.
0: Yeah, that's a little ways out. I get it. Joe, last question for you here. If anyone's listening right now and they're thinking about becoming a champion for children, thinking I got $15 a month, what would you say to somebody to get them to become a champion, to give $15, to make sure that we're helping children like Rose?
2: I think the big message I want to share is that we as parents, we don't plan for this. None of us do. And it's a scary journey. It's usually emergency situations. And these services help us feel like we are bringing a home environment to at least Rose and even our other kids when we're coming down here. And so if you can help anyone, you never know who you're helping. You never know what or you'll find yourself someday. And so I just ask if you can help. You're making an impact to local kids. And I think that's wonderful.
0: And again, all that money is raised in here in Madison. It stays here in Madison at the American Family Children's Hospital. Families are coming from you. I believe you came from Wausau area.
2: Mm-hmm. Yep.
0: There's people coming from out of state. And when you come, you're abandoning everything. You know, jobs are up, you know, school is up, like you're here. So all these little things that we kind of take for granted, that $15, they're going to do a lot more with it than we can. So please call 877-719-5437 or become a champion for children today by donating online courtesy of Goodman's Jewelers at madtownjams.com.

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0: Madtown's number one for hits and hip-hop, 93.1 Jams. 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With me today, I have Sam and Max. How you guys doing?
1: Good.
0: So you guys had a stay in the American Family Children's Hospital, and we're here to share that with Madtown and encourage them to become champions for children. It's a really easy process. It costs $15 a month, and it's less than 50 cents a day, and it helps to keep the American Family Children's Hospital open. So, Sam, tell me a little bit about your stay and your experience at the American Family Children's Hospital.
1: I don't remember much, but the much I remember is only really the good stuff. I mean, I remember only a little, but yeah, most is just good.
0: The good stuff. Well, that's the way it should be. You were telling me that you had neuroblastoma, is that correct?
1: Yep.
0: So what is that quickly?
1: It's basically kidney cancer, like a bump in your kidney.
0: Okay. And so that's something that you were born with. And how old were you when you found out that was what you were going through and experiencing?
1: My third birthday.
0: On your third birthday. Okay. And how old are you today?
1: 10.
0: You're 10 years old. So you were there quite a long time ago. And the American Family Children's Hospital is an amazing resource that we have right here in our community. Again, we're looking for people to step up and become champions for children. It's less than $15 a month to do this. And there's services like Child Life Services and family. They have family dogs that come in and kind of help keep everybody entertained. Max, was there anything when you were at the hospital over there? Was there anything that you enjoyed that helped you get through your time there? Maybe the pet services coming through, or Child Life Services, or anything?
2: I wasn't at the hospital. I mean, I stayed home with my dad or my mom. They'd take turns. One would stay with Sam, and one would stay with me at the home, and then they'd switch off. Once when Sam came home, we hit up on the bag of balloons, and just when he came in, he sat down, and then we dumped it on him.
0: That's awesome.
2: He was so happy.
0: All right. So, yeah, Lance, you were a part of the experience, being grandpa here. Tell us, what was the American Family Children's Hospital like for you guys when it came to, Child Life Services, gas cards, late night meals? What were some of the amazing resources that really helped your family get through the experience?
3: Well, when Samuel was diagnosed, we had no idea that American Family Children's Hospital was here. And we learned over the next 2.5 years that we're so blessed that we live in a place that has a facility like this. Dr. DeSantis, Dr. Kathy Lee Miller, Dr. Capitini, they do world-class work here and maybe leading in the world in treating neuroblastoma. So the hospital creates the space, and then the doctors, the nurses, everybody that's involved in taking care of these kids helped us through this. It was 2.5 years.
0: Wow.
3: 2 stem cell transplants, lots of chemo, radiation, experimental treatment. Maxfield was amazing because Sam would come home periodically and Maxfield would be his pal pushing the IV pole around and taking care of him. But yeah, I mean, American Family Children's Hospital is amazing.
0: And no family that goes there receives a bill. The services are free to the family. So, $15 a month to become a champion for children, to keep this hospital here. There's more doctors in this hospital than there are beds. I don't know the exact number. I think it's about 110 beds, and there's hundreds of doctors. They all specialize in cancer, child cancer, things that you're not getting in a normal hospital. They have deals with partnerships with every hospital in the area. So for us to keep this here, it's an amazing resource. Do you think that you would have made it through your situation without the American Family Children's Hospital, Lance?
3: Definitely not. We had no idea what any of this was about. But I can tell you that the experience we had is almost beyond description. We thank God every day that we lived here and had the opportunity to have Sam cared for here. Sam, do you want to say anything?
1: Yeah, so the nurses were all really nice. I want to give a big shout out to Lene, who I called Lemonade because I couldn't say Lene correctly. So...
0: So Sam, let me ask you, this summer, what do you got planned? What are you going to be doing? Are you going to be playing some baseball? Are you getting into some soccer or basketball or something?
1: Yeah, I don't think I'm gonna be playing basketball, but I'm gonna be I'm gonna go play baseball a little bit, and especially this weekend I have a top cheese tournament in lacrosse for Wanakee Lacrosse, and this summer we're gonna have a trip to South Dakota for Devil's Tower, the Badlands, and Black Hills, is it? And then also Mount Rushmore.
0: That's an exciting summer, and all of that's possible because you were able to have an extended stay at the American Family Children's Hospital. Again, we're looking for people to step up and become a champion for children. Sam, I got one more question for you before we go to Max here. If you could tell somebody anything that would encourage them to become a champion for children and do something that would help other kids that were in your situation, what would you say?
1: I think I would say, you see, when you're feeling bad in the hospital and you feel sick and you just got done with some disgusting medicine, for example, and then this child life service came in and they would have this little project for me to do. And within minutes, I would be so happy. I would be laughing. I would be having so much fun with those little projects. And especially, I need these traps. Animal traps, and every night a nurse would come and put a little animal into the trap, and then every morning, no matter how weak I was, I would get up out of bed and I would go check my trap, and I would have caught something, either from a little mini plastic dinosaur to a big teddy bear.
0: That's amazing. And then, you know, this is an amazing hospital that's here in Madison. And because of your stay there, you're able to continue living, continue growing and having a childhood. Max, you know, you didn't have to stay in the hospital, but your brother did. And, you know, they did a lot of amazing things so that you two can still have an amazing summer together. If there's anything that you could say to anybody that's thinking about, hey, maybe I should become a champion for children and donate, would you say anything to encourage them?
2: Yeah, not everyone can afford to be able to pay for the medicine and stuff, and by donating, he was in a lot of pain. And he needed distractions to take him away from the pain. So
0: child life
2: some people can't afford it, and they need someone to pay for it. So if people would just donate a little bit of money, then it would help a lot.
0: It sure would help a lot. Max, I thank you for taking some time to talk with us today. Sam, I thank you for sharing your story as well. I hope you boys have an amazing summer. Lance, thanks for coming as well. The American Family Children's Hospital is right here in Madison. It's $15 a month to become a champion for children. That's not a lot. It's less than 50 cents a day. We all spend more than that on coffee, gas, all the different things that we do. So don't be the last one in your friend circle to become a champion for children today. You can do it at MadTownJams.com.

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It's $15 a month. That's all it takes. But I'm looking for one person. I'm looking for one baller, one shot caller to step up with a $1,000 donation and make that happen today. 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
1: 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The big reveal is tonight, 6 p.m. Find out how much we raise together as a community. But every dollar counts, whether you got $5, $10, $50, $500, $1,000, or $2,500. It all is going to go to the American Family Children's Hospital right here in Madison. This is one of a handful of facilities across the nation that deals with cancer and kids. Come on, cancer for kids. If there's nothing else that gets through to your heart, it should be this right here. Children are the future. Kids shouldn't have to fight cancer. Let's all become a champion for children so that they don't have to fight cancer alone. 877-719-5437. 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

name is Kingston. He was diagnosed with a rare genetic condition, which makes him one of a kind. And everything was going fairly well until he failed 2 hearing tests. We really had no idea. At that point, I thought I was taking home a perfectly healthy baby boy. And my doctor sat down and said, there's something wrong with Kingston. And my response was, how do you fix it? And she said, you can't. It was all a whirlwind. I don't think anybody can prepare yourself for that. I think at that point I knew, you know, it wasn't going to be a normal life. He was 3 years old when he had his first surgery. We cut some of the tendons in his legs to try to be able to walk. He has had a total of 5 surgeries. We've had 21 admissions since 2011 and over 300 specialty appointments. I think that's always in the back of your mind when your child goes into surgery. You know, you try to prepare yourself for the very best and for also the worst. You feel hopeless in those moments. And all you can think about is, you know, him back there. And you just want to go back and hold him and

0: he probably will not walk independently. Pretty cognitively delayed, so we're probably not gonna talk.
1: I think the thought is always there in the back of my mind.
0: I could lose him.
1: And I think that makes me more grateful for every day that I do get to spend with him. And so I hug him extra tight and give him extra kisses and snuggle him extra close and just pray really hard. This place has saved so many lives and comforted families when they had no one there and have kept these sweet children alive. And I can't think of a better way to give back. If something were to happen to your children, I can't think of a better place that you

my goal for him is to be as independent and as happy as possible. I want his quality of life to be the very best it can be. And unfortunately, that means that sometimes he's going to have to go through some hard stuff, including surgeries. And I'm going to have to put my trust in these people and know that they're going to do the very best that they can do for him.

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The big reveal is tonight, 6 p.m. Find out how much we raise together as a community, but every dollar counts, whether you got $5, $10, $50, $500, $1,000, or $2,500. 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If there's nothing else that gets through to your heart, it should be this right here. 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

0: Madtown's number one for hits and hip-hop, 93.1 Jams. The American Family Children's Hospital, presented by Wings Credit Union, is underway. Become a champion for children by donating $15 a month. And here today to talk to me about what's going down with the IB-159 is Pablo. How you doing, man?
1: Good. Happy to be here. Thanks for having me.
0: It's a pleasure to have you here. IB-159 is huge in our community. You're doing lots of different things. But every year, you're at the American Family Children's Hospital Radiothon. It's not something that's personally you're close to, but a lot of your members, a lot of family members, through the IBU have been connected to the hospital. So first off, tell Madtown a little bit about what the IBU Local 159 does and what you guys do here in Madtown.
1: Yeah. We're IBEW Local 159, the International Brotherhood of Electrical Workers, and we represent over 1,500 electricians in the greater Dane County area. A number of our members have directly benefited from the hospital themselves, or their children have as well. So we're really happy to come out here and show our support for our friends and neighbors in the community.
0: You guys absolutely do in many, many different ways. But the American Family Children's Hospital, like you've mentioned, has helped a lot of people that are in your company. It's an amazing resource that we have here in this community. It's one of a handful of them in the nation. And if a family is referred to this facility, they don't get a bill. They don't have to pay anything. They have amazing programs like Child Life Services that come through and provide distractions, gas cards, and whatnot to make sure that the families can get to and from medical appointments and treatments and whatnot. When families are here, it takes over their whole life. It takes over everything. So you've seen firsthand how this direct support from the hospital has affected people. Can you tell me a little bit about how that's come across at the IBEW 159?
1: Yeah. We're all about supporting our members and our larger community, and we see that directly from the hospital as well. And people going through tough times, whether it's themselves or their children. The Children's Hospital is a pillar of our community to show support, not only just for the medical aspects, but things beyond that. I read that they actually have a salon to get people looking their best when they're not feeling so well, and a lot of other benefits and amenities to just make the overall experience just as welcoming and warming as it can be for people going through a difficult time.
0: Yeah, they call that the Positive Image Center. And yeah, I mean, if you're, even as adults, you're going through a cancer treatment, you lose a lot of your hair and whatnot. And this is for kids, you know, so it's all these little things, that maybe we can take for granted, make the difference between a family getting through a difficult time and not getting through a difficult time. Mm-hmm. And all it takes to support is $15 a month. What would you say to anybody that's maybe on the fence, maybe thinking like, I think I could do this, but I don't know. What would you say to push them into donating $15 a month and becoming a champion for children?
1: I'd say it's these days that's a cup of coffee and a breakfast sandwich. So if you can skip one of those and put your money towards a real great cause, then it's going to help a lot of people in your neighborhood, your community, possibly even yourself in the future.
0: You never know when these moments happen. A lot of times you're just at the park playing, you're in the backyard with the kids, and next thing you know, someone falls and you're at the hospital and they're sending you to the children's hospital. So you can't plan for these moments, but we can plan as a community to be there for one another. And that's all it takes is $15 a month. So Madtown, please step up, call 877-719-5437, or you can donate online courtesy of Goodman's Jewelers at madtownjams.com. 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

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People all across Wisconsin are stepping up right now. And you know what? You can too. 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We're going to spend more than that on lunch today. 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

0: Madtown's number one for hits and hip-hop, 93.1 Jams. The American Family Children's Hospital Radiothon is underway, presented by Wings Credit Union. Become a champion for children. Donate $15 a month, and all it takes, $15 a month, it's less than 50 cents a day. You can be a champion for children. With me today to help explain how that money gets spent and used and how far it gets stretched is Owen. How you doing, Owen?
1: Good. How are you?
0: I'm doing great. It's a pleasure to have you here. The American Family Children's Hospital is an amazing resource that we have in our community, and you had to use the hospital. What was your journey like getting to the American Family Children's Hospital?
1: It started in La Crosse. I was 19 when I was first diagnosed. I was like halfway through my sophomore year.
0: Okay.
1: Started treatment at La Crosse, at Gunderson there, and they determined that I needed a bone marrow transplant, which is obviously a major...
0: Bigger than they can do.
1: Yeah, exactly. It was bigger. It was out of their capacity, and they threw it to UW, and because it's like the best in the state for cancer care. And ended up coming here. Nikki's from here. We were like 9 months into dating when I was first diagnosed, and she came along for the ride with me, and she's from McFarland, so it's not that far out. And we just kind of hunkered down here and started treatment. Longest stay in the hospital when I first came to UW was 111 days.
0: Wow, so, that's crazy, man.
1: Yeah, it was a long time. And then after that, had some time to like recoup, and then it was in for transplant for like 2 months.
0: That's a journey.
1: Yeah.
0: So you had chronic myeloid leukemia, and then with Bell acute lymph...
1: It's a mouthful. Honestly, I don't even pretend to understand all of it. It's a lot of just like letters that mean things to my doctors, and I don't know.
0: But what did it mean to you? Like, what was it? How was it slowing you down?
1: It was really hard. I've always been just a very, very motivated, career-oriented individual who... was very passionate about what I do. I have done video production for a very long time, and I own a business with it. And it was really hard being at that point in your life, you know, sophomore in college, where you're, you know, kind of living the time of your life in La Crosse, right? It's like you're really enjoying yourself, and I was pursuing my passion, and it felt like my life was on hold a little bit. That was the hardest part. Physically, obviously, I was pushed kind of to my boundaries, and came out stronger.
0: So at the American Family Children's Hospital, they have an immense amount of programs, from Positive Image Center, you know, Child Life Services, mm-hmm. some service dogs. What were some of the unique programs that helped you get through your stay to help keep you, you know, not feeling pain and worried about diagnosis?
1: It honestly was, I mean, the service dogs were a big part of that. I got to know pretty much all of them. Archie was a big one. And my social worker's great. You know, there were so many extra little things you'd get all the time, like gift cards every once in a while. It was like your birthday every day in there, honestly. And it definitely softened the blow a little bit. There's nothing that can really make up for being in the hospital that long, but it definitely helped a lot to know, you know, there was such a community behind your back. Like when I was first diagnosed, Nikki's dad actually started a GoFundMe, we raised, what was it? Almost $20,000.
0: Crazy.
1: And it was like awesome. Realizing all of a sudden that there's this many people, who are willing to support you. I was always kind of like that middle child that would sort of just fly under the radar and that sort of thing, and just kind of do my own thing. Like I was working through high school to pay for school, and then I was at school, and then it was like all of a sudden you can't support yourself. And when people reach out their hand to you just for that support, it's one of the best things you can do for someone, and it's genuinely made Madison feel like home to me.
0: That's amazing. Nikki, you've been with him the whole time through this experience. What was it like for you, you know, being his companion, being there, you know, like your family's probably by La Crosse, you know, miles from there. Mm-hmm. What kind of services were they able to like give you that helped you to be there for him?
2: Honestly, I would say the nurses, the staff there, they're all kind of close to my age. So it was almost like having friends there with me. Otherwise, it was just me and Owen in the hospital. most days. And so we're starting to feel a little like alone, not knowing what to do with our time. And the nurses would just come in and like play games with us or watch some goofy reality TV or just really take time to connect with us and make us feel like we weren't just sitting in a hospital.
0: Because there's that 111 day stretch, it's like 3-4 months.
1: It was a long time. And, you know, it was interesting because I was a little past that cutoff of being a child in the children's hospital. So there was a lot of those younger nurses who, you know, they're super, super sharp, great, young individuals. And it was almost like we were just like chopping it up like every day. Like they were some of our friends, genuinely for that 4 month stint. And, you know, that was really important for us for sure.
0: Well, and this hospital is kind of the opposite of most hospitals. Like most hospitals have thousands of beds, mm-hmm. a couple hundred doctors.
1: Yeah.
0: There's 100 beds and a couple hundred doctors over here, you know, so they have the ability to really focus on you, to focus on the patient and give you that extra time because they're not stretched thin and you have specialists that are there for cancer or, you know, different things that you have to deal with. That's you're not getting those at any other facilities. And we have one right here in Madison. And all it takes to keep that here is become a champion for children. We're looking for people to spend $15 a month. You've seen it firsthand, both you, Owen, and Nikki. What does that hospital do with $15 compared to what you would do with $15?
1: Help kids. I mean, help. I mean, yeah, they truly can lift you out of a very dark place. And just contributing $15 a month, which I think like a Big Mac meal is like getting
0: you're pretty much like lunch pretty is 15
1: I mean, yeah, just skip one of those a month and give it to the Children's Hospital. It goes towards a very, very good cause. Seriously, if you're a Madison person, you know, if you're Badger Pride, this is one of the best ways you can give back to your community. Me being somebody who, you know, is from Hayward and La Crosse, coming here, I found a home in Madison. And it seriously has, I think the amount of support there is around the cancer community and everything with, you know, like Greg Gard, he's super involved in all of that and everything. There's something to be said about joining in that and being a part of your community, and making this place a home for those kids who have those 4 or 5 hour drives. So,
0: and some of them are coming from even farther.
1: Yeah, even farther.
0: We've had people coming from multiple states over. Yeah. Again, this is one of like a handful, like I think 8 facilities in the nation of 50 states. There's like 8 of them. So,
1: right.
0: Nikki, if you could say anything to somebody who's thinking about becoming a champion for children and thinking, hey, I could give up $15 a month, what would you say?
2: I would say that I think most people at least know someone who's been affected by cancer or has been someone in their life that has been affected by cancer. So helping the kids that are currently dealing with it now, wouldn't you want that same support for your loved one or your family member or your friend that you knew that was dealing with that same thing? I mean, the resources and the programs that UW Health can set up for these kids just to make it feel a little bit more like home at the hospital, that would mean the world to them. Like, I got to meet so many kids at the stay that when we were in the hospital with Owen, and they just need a little light in their lives. So if you can just take $15 a month to give them that, that is like amazing.
0: You're going to shine a really big light on the American Family Children's Hospital by becoming a champion for children today. 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
1: Yeah.

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0: Madtown's number one for hits and hip-hop, 93.1 Jams. 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We're looking for people to step up and become a champion for children by donating $15 a month. It goes a long way. And with me here today to tell me exactly how far along that goes is Rylan and his mom, Allie. How y'all doing?
1: Good. How are you?
0: I'm doing good. It's a pleasure to have you here today. Rylan, you had to stay at the American Family Children's Hospital, my friend. You had, called Chiari malformation?
2: Yeah.
0: So basically, that's kind of where the cerebellum pushes down on the spine, correct, Mom?
1: Yep.
0: So that was about 2 years ago. He was about 6 years old. What led to getting to the American Family Children's Hospital?
1: So he was at just his well child visit for his 6 year appointment. And the nurse practitioner at the end was having him bend over to check his spine, and she noticed a curvature.
0: Okay.
1: So then we got x-rays, got sent to orthopedics, and they sent us to get an MRI just to see if there was an underlying cause, since he was so young to have scoliosis. And that's where they found the Chiari and a syrinx. So he had a fluid filled cyst on his spinal cord as well.
0: Crazy. That couldn't have felt very good. That had to be really uncomfortable, I imagine. So you got that diagnosis. They probably were like, this isn't something we can do at this hospital, and sent you.
1: Actually, we were lucky enough, since we live close, all of it was through the children's hospital already.
0: Okay, yep. Nice. Okay. So the surgery for this was about 3 hours long, and they end up basically kind of taking off part of the rear of the skull because it's pushing down.
1: Yep.
0: So they take that off so that it can relieve the pressure.
1: Yep.
0: And it's such a young age, that's got to be just as a parent, you got to be just,
1: it was terrifying.
0: But you know, at the children's hospital, they have all the right distractions.
1: Yes,
0: you know,
1: they do.
0: You're not going to get a bill when you're there, but more importantly, you're going to be fed, you'll be taken care of. There'll be pets coming in to distract the kids. Child life services, even for some of the other bigger cancer treatments, you know, they have hair and wigs, and it's just truly amazing what $15 a month provides.
1: Yeah.
0: To the children's hospital.
1: It really makes it so they can kind of wrap around the whole family and help everybody. I mean, they had meals for Eric and I. They had toys to give Rylan. They had toys to help distract Beckett when he was there. I mean, it's amazing how much they support the whole family.
0: Well, it's a big thing, you know what I mean? Like, you know, when you get referred to this hospital, it's not for an everyday thing. It's a special circumstance. There's maybe 100 beds in the hospital altogether. There's way more doctors than there are beds, which is kind of the opposite of most hospitals, right? So they can really, really like worry about the care and look at the concern of why you're there, and the specialist, the cancer specialist, like world renowned.
1: Yeah, it's amazing the expanse like of just specialties and how good they are at their specialty.
0: If you could say anything to anyone right now that's listening across Madtown, we have this hospital here, you know, if you could say anything to them to push them to become a champion for children and donate $15 a month, what would you say?
1: I would say support. Give the support if you can have it, if you can. I mean, it's amazing that we have this in our backyard to help all these kids with these life-changing events that they have, and to support the families. I mean, the kids need the families, but the families need support too.
0: All the way through, everybody does. If you're not 100%, you're not going to be there for him.
1: Yeah.
0: So it takes the whole family to be good. Rylan, you were back to school 10 days after surgery. You're a champion, my man. So are you looking forward to anything this summer now that you're you know, all back to normal and you can just be a little boy?
2: Play baseball, I'd play soccer, and I'd play things outside.
0: And you can do all of that because we have the American Family Children's Hospital right here in our backyard. $15 a month is all it takes. You can donate online courtesy of Goodman's Jewelers at madtownjams.com. Allie, Child Life Services, the gas gift cards, like all these little things that you don't get from a normal hospital. Would your experience have been what it was without the children's hospital?
1: No, they helped us so much. They made everything easier in a time that was hard, and we couldn't have done it without their support.
0: Beckett, did you have anything that you wanted to add? Did you, when your brother was in the hospital, did the American Family Children's Hospital make it easier for you? Did they help you get through it and help you understand what your brother was going through?
2: So I didn't expect that to happen, and no one even told me, and so I thought that only mom was going gonna go see Lyman, but then I had to have both of my grandma and grandpas and my uncle Tim.
0: It's amazing that you have such a great family structure here, Beckett. It's a pleasure to meet you today. Rylan, it's a pleasure to meet you as well, my man. I'm glad that you're a champion and such a strong boy yourself, man. I hope you have a great time out in North Carolina looking for shark teeth this summer.
2: Thanks.
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0: I am Elise Butterfield. My daughter's name is Lashaya Washington. Everything
1: will break. I do not like going to the doctors.
0: People say goodbye. Shaya has SC sickle cell anemia. In their own special way. In the state of Wisconsin, it's actually a law that if you are African American, you are tested for sickle cell. So I have three children. My oldest son has the trait, and my 16-year-old has the disease. And at her 2-week checkup, I found out that she had sickle cell.
1: My name is Shaya. I have sickle cell anemia.
0: With younger kids with sickle cell, well, with Shaya, from my experience, is she got something called acute chest syndrome. And for the way I explain it to other people, it's like they get pneumonia, but it's like 10 times worse because her cells start to sickle in her chest. And a lot of times it causes her to have to get oxygen. And as an infant, she hated oxygen. She didn't like the tube, so she'd scream and cry and put up a big fuss. And then it causes her to have to get monthly blood transfusions because she couldn't keep her lungs healthy. So by getting monthly blood transfusions, it was able to flush out some of the blood cells and get brand new blood cells to try and keep her more healthy. Blood transfusions are a lifesaver. They give them energy. Blood, to me, is like life. It's a boost. Blood is a boost for them. They have all brand new cells. So with sickle cell kids, they don't have as much oxygen in their cells. Now you're giving them cells that are not sickled in their body. So they have all that cells that are full of oxygen. And their body creates sickling. So their body then attacks the new cells that they're getting into their body and makes those cells sickled. So that's why at the end of 30 days, everything is sickled. I think the longest stay Shia's maybe had is a week and a half, where we were on our normal floor, which is P4. I'm so comfortable actually up on P4 with her nurses. It's just like, to me, it's like their family. They know me. They know all about my kids. I call it my second home. It's hard. At my lowest points, I always had somebody come and start to pick me up. I didn't understand it at the time, but somebody always came and picked me up at that time that I felt the lowest point in my life. The American Family Children's Hospital, people don't realize it is some family's second home. That's where you spend Christmas at. That's where we spend Easter. That's where we spend Halloween. And that place makes it home. They make it where our kids can go trick-or-treating. They make it where Santa Claus can come. And then they make it where I can get a meal that if I haven't eaten all day because I can't afford to eat it, I can't afford to pay for lunch in the cafeteria, that I can get dinner at nighttime when they serve dinner to families. That type of stuff, it means a whole lot to families. Because there's been days that I didn't have money to eat, but I was too proud to tell somebody. And for families that when they go from having two working incomes sometimes to only one, and then you have to figure out how you're still going to pay your light bill, or you don't have two cars anymore, you're down to one car, but you can still get your kids Christmas presents because somebody came through. That's what it's all about, is people that donate and people that give money to the hospital so that parents like me can give stuff to our kids when we didn't have anything. We were too proud to ask. We didn't even have to ask. They come around to you and say, hey, just go downstairs. There's stuff you can pick out for your kid. You can have nurses, you can have good nurses, but then you can have nurses that actually care.

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Become a champion for children today. It's $15 a month. That's all it takes. But I'm looking for one person. I'm looking for one baller, one shot caller to step up with a $1,000 donation and make that happen today. Do it before 6 p.m. If you can do it right now,

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1: Who the f*** is you? Who the f*** is you? Who the f*** is you?

It's a real. Every barber's a part of the murder wrath. Call Peter, them people chopping a bird in half. Break it further down to whatever's gonna earn the math. Exchange pounds for dollars and never converted cash. Welcome to the South where they serving the dirt and grass. The streets ain't safe, I prefer the deserted path.

Madtown's number one for hits and hip hop, 93.1 Jams, the American Family Children's Hospital Radiothon, presented by Wings Credit Union, is underway. Today is the last day. We got about 3 hours left. This could be your last chance to become a champion for children and help kids fight cancer so they don't have to do it alone. Big shout outs to Becky from Sun Prairie, Pamela from Madison, Bob from Friendship, Marvin and Sue from Verona, Shannon from McFarland, Joanne and Rose from Marathon. They all just in the last few minutes became champions for children. We are looking for 21 people to step up and become champions for children. I got 14. I need 7 more. We're looking for 21 people to step up in honor of the 21st year of the American Family Children's Hospital Radiothon. Becoming a champion for children means donating $15 a month. 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

0: My name is Dina Carrion. My daughter is Lila Rose Carrion, and she is 5 years old. We're from Middleton, Wisconsin.
1: When you get what you want, but not what you need.
0: She has a very rare autoimmune disorder called microscopic polyangiitis, otherwise known as MPA. I took her straight to UW Urgent Care, and within 15 minutes, we were in an ambulance on our way to American Family Children's Hospital. The ambulance driver radioed in that they had a 3-year-old in probable renal failure. And that was the first time that I knew that it was something very serious. One of the doctors pulled us into the hallway and said, "We don't know what's wrong. Yet we know that her kidneys aren't working at all. It might be cancer." And then when they put her under anesthesia for the biopsy, her lungs started hemorrhaging. She went into a coma. They told us that they didn't know if she was going to make it through the weekend. And we sat by her bed all weekend long, just willing her to live.

So we were told that we didn't know if they'd be able to find a match, that it would take a long time. We started searching all over the country, putting the word out that Lila needed a match and asking people to get tested. And we weren't having any luck. That was in the summer. Lila started 4K that fall. And a few weeks later, I found out that there was a match and that the match was her preschool teacher.

they have a bond. Lila and Beth have a bond that's can't really be explained or expressed in words. We were so thankful that the UW team had so much experience with transplants. We knew that we were in the very best hands. Lila has been doing wonderfully. She was able to start kindergarten this fall, and the doctor cried with us and had tears in her eyes and sat there and cried with us. And us going through the worst moment of our lives and knowing that we're not just sitting there with a person who sees our child as another medical experiment. We were sitting there with a parent, and a fellow parent who understood that we were going through the worst thing that a parent can ever go through, and the doctor was in it with us. So it wasn't about why us. It was more, thank goodness it was us. Thank goodness we were here. It's important for people to support the hospital, because today there's going to be another Lila. Every day a Lila, another kid like Lila, comes through the doors of that hospital. And every day there's a family going through the worst day of their lives. Every day there's a family finding out their child is critically ill, or that their child is dying. And those families need everyone's support to know that, like, your dollars, your support are actually saving lives. She is doing really well. She will rule the world. Mm-hmm. I'm pretty sure.

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0: 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No, I didn't. 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Or even worse, you get that overly cheerful rep who's way too peppy for 9 a.m. Hi, this is Rebecca. 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
1: Who you with?
0: On the couch with my favorite sinner. I was about to, but you convinced us. Should I decorate her walls or log off to Pinterest? Never too late to meditate on emotional attachments. 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

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Becoming a champion for children is really easy. 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This hour, I'm looking for 13 people to step up in honor of the 13 kids who had transplant surgeries last year. That's a kidney transplant, a liver transplant, a heart transplant. All of these kids had these transplants. Kids, I'm going to say that one more time. It's the American Family Children's Hospital. They're taking care of kids. Okay, so become a champion for children. I got seven of them this hour. We need 13, so I need six more people to come up and become champions for children. $15 a month is all it takes. 877-719-5437. 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

0: One for hits and hip hop, 93.1 Jams. 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We are looking for you to step up and become a champion for children. It's $15 a month, less than 50 cents a day. And with me today, I have Joe and Rose. How are you, Rose?
1: Good.
0: Rose, it's a pleasure to have you here. You unfortunately had to stay at the American Family Children's Hospital. You have glaucoma and cataracts. That's very unfortunate for a girl your age. You're such a champion yourself.
2: You are, right?
1: Yeah.
0: Yeah. So, Joe, this is never something you prepare for. Where were you in life when you realized you had to go to the American Family Hospital?
2: My husband and I were brand new parents when we found that out. Not something you prepare for when you're expecting your first child, but she was born, and that first day, all the doctors could tell us is that she's blind. She has no vision. A week later, we had someone locally confirm that she had cataracts.

0: in both of our eyes. And then we found ourselves down in Madison having a cataract surgery at 6 weeks old. Was when they removed the first one, and 8 weeks old for the second one.
1: That's crazy. As a parent, I can't even imagine, you know, you're just saying hello for the first time and then right to surgery.
0: Mm-hmm. And as new parents, right, there's all these other things that you're trying to figure out. Like, how do we feed, and what's this diaper schedule? And then all of a sudden, not only on top of that, I'm managing a very intense eye drop schedule so that her eye doesn't get an infection. She developed glaucoma from these early procedures. So then now we were on glaucoma drops, and I was learning things about eyes. My husband and I both have no backgrounds in the medical field. So even going to these hospitals for procedures, this was all new for us. So
1: that's a lot to take in. And Rose, you've had 15 surgeries in your lifetime. That's more than a lot of people are going to go through in their entire life. What does Child Life Services at the American Family Children's Hospital do to help distract you and help you get through these surgeries?
2: Those are people like Brittany.
3: Oh,
2: would you like me to talk?
3: I think squishies. I don't know.
2: Yeah, they'd have squishies for you. They really got to know Rose, who loves art. So they would have different crafts, right?
3: Yeah.
2: And just they know that she likes markers. So they'd have markers and coloring pages ready for her, different sticker activities. And they really got to know Rose. She actually had a series of 6 surgeries last year. And they got to know her, basically when she would show up, they would come right into the room and have these distractions ready for her.
1: Yeah.
2: As all these people are coming in and taking vitals and starting IVs, they would be there keeping Rose busy so that she wasn't worried about what was coming next. Because as she's had these series of procedures, she can anticipate what's happening. But the child life specialists do a good job of keeping her distraction and taking that edge off.
1: And they also are really thorough with education and comfort, making sure that you're not going into something until you're very comfortable with it. Mm-hmm. Even something simple like putting in an IV. Mm-hmm. They were right there and they were actually able to, you know, let Rose and her dad use her dad as an example to, this is what we're going to do. This is how an IV is going to go in, and build that comfort that you're just not going to get at a normal hospital.
2: Yes. Do you remember that when they allowed you to pretend, put an IV in dad and go through all the steps?
3: Oh, yeah.
1: Joe, you know, the Child Life Services, the gas cards, the pet services, all the things that Becoming a Champion for Children provides. How essential was that for your stay at the American Family Children's Hospital?
2: It helped us, who sometimes we didn't know what we'd be coming into. I mean, we have a 2.5-hour drive down here. Always emergent surgeries is what it felt like. And they just helped provide, like if we forgot something, and comfort item of Rose's, they were able to provide that to just help us get through these procedures. And even when Rose would get put back into surgery, I remember sometimes a child life specialist would just come in and check on Mike and I, make sure we're doing okay emotionally as we sit there and wait. And so that care, that thoughtfulness, the fact that they got to know us as a family really means a lot.
1: So Rose, every time you come to the hospital, you get a pillowcase. You have a collection of pillowcases now. How much does that mean to you when you get those items, and is something that helps you to get through the stay?
2: It help you feel like home?
3: Yeah.
2: Even they get a pillowcase every time they go in for a surgery. Yeah. So you do alternate those on your pillows now. But also, we didn't wear our Crocs today, but the gibbets, you get a gibbet. They let you pick one out. The child life specialist brings a big bin when you come in for a surgery, right? And where do you like to put those gibbets?
3: On my Crocs.
1: On your Crocs.
2: So it's kind of this little memory of you being a champion, right?
3: Yeah.
2: Right.
1: Something that you can have with you every day to remind you how strong of a champion you are.
2: Yeah.
1: So I heard you last Halloween, you dressed up as a child life specialist because of the impression that it made to you and how important it was for you. Are you going to do that again this Halloween?
3: I don't know yet.
1: Yeah, that's a little ways out. I get it. Joe, last question for you here. If anyone's listening right now and they're thinking about becoming a champion for children, thinking I got $15 a month, what would you say to somebody to get them to become a champion, to give $15, to make sure that we're helping children like Rose?
2: I think the big message I want to share is that we as parents, we don't plan for this. None of us do. And it's a scary journey. It's usually emergency situations. And these services help us feel
0: like we are bringing a home environment to at least Rose and even our other kids when we're coming down here. And so if you can help anyone, you never know who you're helping. You never know what or you'll find yourself someday. And so I just ask if you can help, you're making an impact to local kids. And I think that's wonderful.
1: And again, all that money is raised in here in Madison. It stays here in Madison at the American Family Children's Hospital. Families are coming from I believe you came from Wausau area.
0: Mm-hmm. Yep.
1: There's people coming from out of state. And when you come, you're abandoning everything. You know, jobs are up, you know, school is up, like you're here. So all these little things that we kind of take for granted, that $15, they're going to do a lot more with it than we can. So please call 877-719-5437 or become a champion for children today by donating online courtesy of Goodman's Jewelers at madtownjams.com. Joe, thank you so much for coming in. And Rose, thank you.

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0: Number one for hits and hip-hop, 93.1 Jams. The American Family Children's Hospital Radiothon presented by Wings Credit Union is underway. We're looking for you to step up and become a champion for children. Donate $15 a month. It's less than 50 cents a day. And with me today, I have Sean and Steve with Ellie. How you guys doing?
1: Doing well. Thanks for having us.
2: Thank you.
0: Thanks for coming in today. So, Sean, Ellie, she's a beautiful little girl, but tell me about your journey and what led you guys to the American Family Children's Hospital.
1: Yeah, so we adopted Ellie from Michigan. I met her on day two and brought her home. Thought we had a healthy baby. And at her four-month checkup, her primary care practitioner sent us over to the emergency room. She had a harder liver than normal, or what she thought it should be.
0: Okay.
1: So that's what started our journey. We met her hepatologist that night, who actually said the word liver transplant. So our heads were swirling.
0: Spinning.
1: Yeah, yeah.
0: Yeah, it's pretty fast to go to this hospital to transplant.
1: Yep.
0: And she's 4 months old.
1: So
0: at this point, so you're still adjusting to becoming a parent.
1: Exactly.
0: You know, this is something that you really can't prepare for. You're day in doing your normal things, and then next thing you know, worst case scenario, you're being rushed off to the American Family Children's Hospital. You know, becoming a champion for children is such an important thing for our community to do. This is one of a handful of facilities in the nation that you guys have had the firsthand to experience. What would you say to anybody thinking about becoming a champion for children?
1: I mean, we are so grateful to have this in our backyard, and we've been listening to all the stories this week on the Radiothon. And you know, for those that don't have the luxury of having it in their backyard and taking the time to travel in, the hospital is an incredible place, and the people there are incredible. And they changed our lives, and they saved our daughter. So if you can, please do give.
0: And when it comes down to it, you know, like, you know, it's more than just the health care. They're taking care of both you and Steve and making sure that you're getting there, making sure that you're fed and nourished, because if you're not taking care of yourself, you can't look out for your child. You know, and things that she probably hasn't experienced yet, like Positive Image Center and some of the family pet resources, like these things you don't get at normal hospitals. And these little distractions are just what it takes to help people get through the hardest times of their life.
1: Yeah, absolutely. And we've interacted with a lot of those people, and we're grateful for all those little things, because they do make a difference.
0: So you heard at 4 months old that you're looking at a liver transplant. How do you even start that process?
1: She had a quick procedure that did not help. So that failed pretty quickly. We got listed for transplant. But at the same time, we got hooked up with the living donor folks at the transplant center. And long story short, it turns out I was a match. So Ellie and I went into surgery a few weeks later, and I donated my liver to Ellie, or part of my liver, I should say.
0: That's so amazing, though, man. And you know, like, you didn't have to wait on the list. You found that you were the match. Like, that's kind of rare in itself, too. You know, that's beautiful.
1: Yeah.
0: So what does she like to do these days? You know, she's 2 years old. She looks like she's just
1: I was going to say nonstop. We joke that the terrible twos are worse than transplant life, but she is, she's nonstop energy. She's thriving, which is amazing.
0: And it's all thanks to the amazing staff and team of doctors at the American Family Children's Hospital that were able to be there and make the quick decisions and say, hey, we know what this is and we can handle this. You know, this isn't something that's normal. You know, a liver transplant's a pretty complicated surgery, but then you think about on a child so small, yeah. Like,
1: nope,
0: that's wild.
1: They saved her life, that's for sure.
0: So we're looking for you guys to step up and become champions for children, Madtown, so that girls like Ellie have a chance to be taken care of the right way. You know, and again, it's liver disease, it's cancer, it's all kinds of different diseases that kids are going through at the American Family Children's Hospital. So please donate today. 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
3: 93.1 Traffic Jams.
2: Traffic may still be recovering from two previously cleared accidents on the eastbound Beltline at Gammon and Mineral Point Road. Still pockets of congestion eastbound between the interstate and John Nolan. Westbound slow at Todd Drive and Seminole Highway. Northbound Stoughton Road has been backed up between East Buckeye and the Beltline, along with brake lights in the construction zone on John Nolan and on westbound K at 12 and Ashton. Plus the usual traffic light congestion downtown on East Wash Capitol Square and campus. With your 93.1 Jams traffic, I'm Stacy Kay.
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Madtown's number one for hits and hip-hop, 93.1 Jams. 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I'm looking for 100 people to step up and become champions for children's this hour. We only got 90 minutes left of the Radiothon. It's all done at 6 o'clock tonight. This is definitely your last chance to step up and do something good for the community. Do something good for kids. There's kids out there fighting cancer all alone. Their families don't know what to do. The American Family Children's Hospital is here for them. They could be here for you. You never know. Nobody's ever prepared for this. $15 a month. It's less than 50 cents a day. Become a champion for children. Big shout out to Faust, Julia, Lisa, and Brad, our latest champions for children. 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

0: Madtown's number one for hits and hip-hop, 93.1 Jams. 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With me today, I have Sam and Max. How you guys doing?
1: Good.
0: So you guys had a stay in the American Family Children's Hospital, and we're here to share that with Madtown and encourage them to become champions for children. It's a really easy process. It costs $15 a month, and it's less than 50 cents a day, and it helps to keep the American Family Children's Hospital open. So, Sam, tell me a little bit about your stay and your experience at the American Family Children's Hospital.
1: I don't remember much, but the much I remember is only really the good stuff. I mean, I remember only a little, but yeah, most is just good.
0: The good stuff. Well, that's the way it should be. You were telling me that you had neuroblastoma, is that correct?
1: Yep.
0: So what is that quickly?
1: It's basically kidney cancer, like a bump in your kidney.
0: Okay. And so that's something that you were born with. And how old were you when you found out that was what you were going through and experiencing?
1: My third birthday.
0: On your third birthday. Okay. And how old are you today?
1: 10.
0: You're 10 years old. So you were there quite a long time ago. And the American Family Children's Hospital is an amazing resource that we have right here in our community. Again, we're looking for people to step up and become champions for children. It's less than $15 a month to do this. And there's services like Child Life Services and family. They have family dogs that come in and kind of help keep everybody entertained. Max, was there anything when you were at the hospital over there? Was there anything that you enjoyed that helped you get through your time there? Maybe the pet services coming through or Child Life Services or anything?
2: I wasn't at the hospital. I mean, I stayed home with my dad or my mom. They'd take turns. One would stay with Sam and one would stay with me at the home, and then they'd switch off. Once when Sam came home, we hit up on the bag of balloons, and just when he came in, he sat down and we dumped it on him.
0: That's awesome.
2: He was so happy.
0: All right. So, yeah, Lance, you were a part of the experience, being grandpa here. Tell us, what was the American Family Children's Hospital like for you guys when it came to, Child Life Services, gas cards, late night meals? What were some of the amazing resources that really helped your family get through the experience?
3: Well, when Samuel was diagnosed, we had no idea that American Family Children's Hospital was here. And we learned over the next 2.5 years that we were so blessed that we live in a place that has a facility like this. Dr. DeSantis, so many doctors, Dr. Kathy Lee Miller, Dr. Capitini, they do world-class work here and maybe leading in the world in treating neuroblastoma. So the hospital creates the space, and then the doctors, the nurses, everybody that's involved in taking care of these kids helped us through this. It was 2.5 years.
0: Wow.
3: 2 stem cell transplants, lots of chemo, radiation, experimental treatment. Maxfield was amazing because Sam would come home periodically and Maxfield would be his pal pushing the IV pole around and taking care of him. But yeah, I mean, American Family Children's Hospital's amazing.
0: And no family that goes there receives a bill. The services are free to the family. So, $15 a month to become a champion for children, to keep this hospital here. There's more doctors in this hospital than there are beds. I don't know the exact number. I think it's about 110 beds, and there's hundreds of doctors. They all specialize

0: specialize in cancer, child cancer, things that you're not getting in a normal hospital. They have deals with partnerships with every hospital in the area. So for us to keep this here, it's an amazing resource. Do you think that you would have made it through your situation without the American Family Children's Hospital, Lance?
1: Definitely not. We had no idea what any of this was about. But I can tell you that the experience we had is almost beyond description. We thank God every day that we lived here and had the opportunity to have Sam cared for here. Sam, do you want to say anything?
2: Yeah, so the nurses were all really nice. I want to give a big shout out to Lene, who I called Lemonade because I couldn't say Lene correctly.
0: So Sam, let me ask you, this summer, what do you got planned? What are you going to be doing? Are you playing some baseball? Are you getting into some soccer or basketball or something?
2: Yeah, I don't think I'm going to be playing basketball, but I'm going to go play baseball a little bit. And especially this weekend, I have a top cheese tournament in lacrosse for Wanakee Lacrosse. And this summer, we're going to have a trip to South Dakota for Devil's Tower, the Badlands, and Black Hills, is it? And then also Mount Rushmore.
0: That's an exciting summer, and all of that's possible because you were able to have an extended stay at the American Family Children's Hospital. Again, we're looking for people to step up and become a champion for children. Sam, I got one more question for you before we go to Max here. If you could tell somebody anything that would encourage them to become a champion for children and do something that would help other kids that were in your situation, what would you say?
2: I think I would say, you see, when you're feeling bad in the hospital and you feel sick and you just got done with some disgusting medicine, for example, and then this child life service came in and they would have this little project for me to do. And within minutes, I would be so happy. I would be laughing. I would be having so much fun with those little projects. And especially, I made these traps, animal traps, and every night a nurse would come and put a little animal into the trap. And then every morning, no matter how weak I was, I would get up out of bed and I would go check my trap, and I would have caught something, either from a little mini plastic dinosaur to a big teddy bear.
0: That's amazing. And then, you know, this is an amazing hospital that's here in Madison. And because of your stay there, you're able to continue living, continue growing and having a childhood. Max, you know, you didn't have to stay in the hospital, but your brother did. And, you know, they did a lot of amazing things so that you two can still have an amazing summer together. If there's anything that you could say to anybody that's thinking about, hey, maybe I should become a champion for children and donate, would you say anything to encourage them?
2: Yeah, not everyone can afford to be able to pay for the medicine and stuff, and by donating, he was in a lot of pain. He was in a lot of pain, and he needed distractions to take him away from the pain. So
0: childless,
2: some people can't afford it, and they need someone to pay for it. So if people would just donate a little bit of money, then it would help a lot.
0: It sure would help a lot. Well, Max, I thank you for taking some time to talk with us today. Sam, I thank you for sharing your story as well. I hope you boys have an amazing summer. Lance, thanks for coming as well. The American Family Children's Hospital is right here in Madison. 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That's not a lot. It's less than 50 cents a day. We all spend more than that on coffee, gas, all the different things that we do. You know, so don't be the last one in your friend circle to become a champion for children today. You can do it at madtownjams.com for free, or you can also call 877-719-5437. 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
3: An earlier accident on Monroe Street at Glenway Street has been causing a delay and may still be an issue. 3990 North has been slow at the Beltline. Pockets of congestion on the eastbound Beltline between Stoughton Road and Park Street. Westbound slow at Todd Drive and Seminole Highway. Northbound Stoughton Road has been backed up between East Buckeye and the Beltline, along with brake lights at Ashton Corners and in the construction zone on John Nolan. Plus traffic light congestion downtown on East Wash Capitol Square and campus. With your 93.1 Jams traffic, I'm Stacey Kay.
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0: Your boss is a sucker, and they don't pay you enough to do your job and everybody else's.
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0: It's the 5 o'clock

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1: 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I'm looking for you to step up and become a champion for children. It takes $15 a month. It's less than 50 cents a day, and it goes a long way. So we're helping kids fight cancer so that they don't have to fight cancer alone. I need 100 people this hour to step up and become a champion for children. I have 55. We're only 13 minutes into the hour. I have 55 champions for children. I need 45 more. And if we get that, Wings Credit Union is going to be doing it, putting in a whole lot of money. A whole lot of money. Well over $1,000. I got Tom here. He's going to tell us a little bit more about it in just a few minutes. But again, we need 100 people to step up and become champions for children. We have 55, 56. We need 44 more. You can become a champion for children by calling 877-719-5437. Again, 877-719-5437. 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

0: and we are from Belleville, Wisconsin. And my son, his name is Reese Raven. We'll do it. He was diagnosed with craniopharyngioma in August of 2015. Craniopharyngioma is a brain tumor that grows at near the brainstem. It often grows near the pituitary gland, basically at the bottom of the brain.
1: Anything. I had a brain tumor. It's true. I had a lot of headaches. It got worse, so I had to go to the hospital.
2: 1:30 in the morning, he came into our bedroom. He said, "Mom, Dad, my headache is still here," and he threw up.
0: And the nurse in me just knew.

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I don't quite know. Just be strong. Try not to show fear, Faris. How to say how I feel. Through just a tiny crack in the window, a group of people gathering outside our door, and I saw

0: to discharge us or give us good news with the social worker. If I lay here, a very large group of people, doctors, if I just lay here, med students, nurses, the social worker, they explained to me that they found a very large mass at the base of Reese's skull. Forget what we're
1: told. Pretty tough pill to swallow. Before we get
0: to, and then that's, I think, when our journey sort of really started. During the 20 days that we were there, Reese had an 11-hour surgery. The entire staff at the Children's Hospital always took extra time to make sure that we understood everything. So when they told us that it was time to go home, I was not that excited to leave. I wanted to stay with the comfort of the nursing staff and the doctors and everybody looking after my child.

0: champion for X amount of dollars a month, a year.
1: If I just lay here,
0: go so far.
1: Would you lie with me and just forget the world?
2: You never know when you're going to need the hospital. My husband and I were champions for 10 years. We were champions before we even had kids. We always thought, gosh, those poor people that have to go through that with their kid. Never in a million years did we think that we would be one of those families.
0: You just never know. You may be the one that needs to utilize the services, unfortunately.
2: It's a great resource we have in our community.
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2: 93.1 Traffic Jams.
3: Traffic is starting to calm down, but 3990 North has been slow at the Beltline. Not bad on the Beltline now, just slow eastbound approaching the bridge, westbound slow at Todd Drive and Seminole Highway. Brake lights in the construction zone on John Nolan, northbound Stoughton Road at East Buckeye, and eastbound McKee Road at Fitrona Road. No crashes or delays, just the usual traffic light congestion downtown on East Wash, Capitol Square, and campus. With your 93.1 Jams traffic, I'm Stacy Kay.
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Spread it, you know what I'm saying? 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

0: Madtown's number one for hits and hip-hop, 93.1 Jams. 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Become a champion for children today by donating $15 a month. With me from Wings Credit Union today is Claire and Tom. How are you guys doing?
1: Doing great, and happy to be here. Thanks for having
0: us. It's always a pleasure to have you here. How are you doing, Claire?
2: Good.
0: It's a pleasure to have you on, and every year we do this, and if we get 100 champions in the next hour, Wings Credit Union is going to match $10,000 donation, and right now we have 67 champions, so we need 33 more, and we want to tell your story, Claire, and help people become champions for children. So you've been at the American Family Children's Hospital a few times now.
2: More than a few times.
0: Yeah. What was your initial stay for at the hospital?
1: Your diagnosis, yeah.
2: My diagnosis of cerebral palsy at 6 months old.
0: Wow. And so you've been there pretty much your entire life. You know,
2: all 22 years.
0: And you know everybody from child life services to the pet services, the front desk, everybody. What would you say is the most important thing about the American Family Children's Hospital?
2: I would say for parents and children is the child life specialists. Okay. Because they help parents and kids be less afraid of painful procedures and helping parents just relax and let the doctors do their thing.
0: They kind of provide a distraction when you might be in pain or might be in your emotions and not know what to do.
2: Definitely.
0: And they help you get through that. And yep. Tom, you're there every step of the way too, and they make sure that you're very informed and you know what's happening.
1: Claire's specific story, she would have weeks-long inpatient therapy stays, and we would be with her certainly as much as we could, knowing that the hospital staff would take such good care in between. After she was done with those stays, she would go in every 3 months for basically 16 to 20 Botox shots in her legs to relieve the spasticity, the tension that would be in her legs. And here's this little girl, 7-8 years old, that's going through this painful and traumatic experience. And it was so wonderful, the care team, how they'd come together and make it fun and have a good time. And child life would distract Claire. And it was such a relief as a parent who's basically freaking out over their child's distress and trauma to know that the care team was there for us. And so much of the things that we're talking about, insurance doesn't cover.
0: Mm-hmm.
1: So the child life activities and so much of the things that they can do to help families traveling long distances, like the gas cards and those types of things, that's not from insurance. That's from all of our generosity.
0: Right.
1: And so with everybody becoming a champion today, this is one of the reasons, a primary reason, that Wings says, great, we'll throw $10,000 if we can get 100 of these in this last couple of hours. And I know we're doing well. If you're thinking about it, if you're on the fence, please call. One of the things that the call does is it really shows the hospital staff the support that they deserve for all the great care they've given all of our kids.
0: And we've had 5 people become champions for children just since we started this conversation. Again, becoming a champion for children is $15 a month. It's easy to do. You can call 877-719-5437, or you can donate online courtesy of Goodman's Jewelers at madtownjams.com. Claire, how important is it to you to see more people in Madison step up and

0: become champions for children?
1: It's really, really important for me because it helped me and many, many children get the treatment or surgeries that they deserve and need.
0: And you've been gone there your whole life. My whole life, 20 plus years. And without that hospital, you might not be here or have the quality of life that you do
1: definitely
0: now.
1: Definitely quality of life. Yep.
0: And we have them here. They're one of a handful of facilities in the nation, and we have them here. There's, you know, so you're from the area, but there's families that are coming from out of state. They're coming from Milwaukee, Green Bay, Hayward, all over, and you can never prepare for this type of an incident.
2: Exactly. And that's where that care becomes so important. When something happens to your child, you're just focus on their care. You're panicked. You don't know what to do. You don't know where to turn. You don't know what the best decisions are to make. So you are so welcomed by a care team that says, you can do this and we have you. And they walk you through all of the things that need to happen. And at the American Family Children's Hospital, to be able to bring along the facility dogs and the child life services and all of the, you know, the hair boutique and all the things absolutely the things that can be done to make somebody's stay feel less threatening, to make the trauma and the event that they're going through feel normalized is probably the wrong way to put it, but it feels a little bit more like you're just living your life and you're navigating challenges. It makes a huge difference, and your becoming a champion makes that work.
0: It absolutely does. And they don't just take care of the patients like Claire. They make sure that your whole family is cared for. Again, you're being uprooted, taken from home, taken out of life, and put into this situation with a lot of unknowns. So they try to give you the knowns, and they try to give you the comfort and the care to get to that next step. So Madtown, we need 100 people to step up and become champions for children. We have 74 right now. So pick up that phone, 877-719-5437, or you can donate online courtesy of Goodman's Jewelers, madtownjams.com. 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
2: Yeah, Wings Credit Union here in Madison is out in Windsor on right along Highway 19. We'd love to have you stop by and visit. 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
0: No, we're not going to do that. We have 75 champions out of 100. We need 25 more. We got 20 minutes. We can do this, Madtown, 877-719-5437. Claire, what do we want everyone to do?
1: Donate
0: 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Thanks for coming through, Claire.
2: Thanks.
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7: Traffic may still be recovering on the eastbound Beltline between Southtown Drive and Rimrock from a previously cleared accident. Westbound still slow at Todd Drive and Seminole Highway. Clear on the interstates, but still brake lights in the construction zone on John Nolan. Plus the usual traffic light congestion downtown on East Wash Capitol Square and campus. With your 93.1 Jams traffic, I'm Stacy Kay.
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2: Madtown's number one for hits and hip-hop, 93.1 Jams. 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And with me today, I have Valerie and Adora. How are you ladies doing?
12: Hi. Great. Thank you for having us.
2: It's a pleasure to have you here today. The American Family Children's Hospital is an amazing resource here in Wisconsin and Madison, one of a handful in the nation. 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You're from the Marshfield area.
12: That's right.
2: That's what, two to 3 hours?
12: Yes, almost 3 hours. 2.5 hours if you're the road's looking good.
2: So, Adora, tell me what led to you realizing that

0: we went straight to Culver's to get cheese curds. And we loved cheese curds. The following morning, Valerie was feeling nauseous, had some abdominal pain, and vomited. And so I first thought, well, you know, we just ate new food. We're in Dairyland. Does she have a new allergy or some food intolerance, maybe lactose intolerance? Although Valerie eats ice cream and other stuff and didn't have any issues. So I was like, you know, kind of taken aback, but also it was a one-time thing. So I said, you know, don't be panicked. We don't have a pediatrician yet. We're very new, but let's just kind of see how things go.
1: Yeah.
0: Over time, I noticed that she was having more episodes of abdominal pain, not necessarily with the nausea and vomiting, but she was having

0: is presenting itself in this way. So let's kind of just, you know, stay away from dairy for a while and kind of see if it helps. It didn't really help. And so we were scheduled to have a colonoscopy. A colonoscopy in this instance was to diagnose or rule out inflammatory bowel disease.
1: Right.
0: And so before we could get to our scheduled colonoscopy, Valerie started having more symptoms. Fevers, night sweats, and cough and chest pain. When her cough started, I was coughing as well, and I thought it was something viral.
1: Yeah.
0: Because already it was the fall season. Right. And so maybe with the change in weather, I was coughing, runny nose. Mine went after 4 days, but hers lingered on for more than a week. When she continued coughing,

0: pediatrician. Within 1 week, and they can like sort of see how she's going with the antibiotics. But I had a suspicion that this was something
1: you're seeing it firsthand, you know. Right.

0: 2.5 hours, 3 hours away on a good day.
1: Yes.
0: No, you know, not where you're working, not where you're living. Yes. Not prepared for this. You know, obviously you'd already been up and down through everything. And still on top of all your feelings, your heart, your emotions, your parent. You know, that's your heart living outside of your body.
1: You don't want it to be your child.
0: You never do.
1: You don't want it to be your child.
0: So you get to the American Family Children's Hospital. And you know you have a mass. How are they with that?
1: We were introduced to Dr. Christine Amend, the oncologist who was on call the night that we arrived in the emergency, and got admitted straight away. The following day, we had the biopsy. She was so supportive. We were introduced to Child Life Services because this was all scary, very scary. We were still trying to rule out other non-malignant things like possible infection.
0: Yeah.
1: And it does take a while for the pathology results to come out. So it's like a period of waiting, which you know is the hardest part. Something's wrong. You don't know what's wrong. You have your suspicions, but you have to still be patient enough to wait for the actual definitive diagnosis given to you. Because without the definitive diagnosis, you cannot start treatment. You have to know what the enemy is before you can have the tools to fight the enemy.
0: Yeah.
1: You need to know what's going to work to defeat this beast. So during that period, they got to know Valerie. What did Valerie like? Arts and crafts. And so they loaded her with all kinds of art supplies and materials, and she would draw. She loved stuffies. They had dogs that were, you know, with her anytime she needed a blood draw, because Valerie just was not used to being in hospital, had never been hospitalized before, had, you know, issues with getting just a lab, you know, a blood draw.
0: Blood,
1: you know,
0: draws,
1: she would,
0: yeah,
1: you'd be very scared of needles. And so Archie was one of the dogs who was available to her that period and comforted her, made her feel, you know, that she wasn't alone in this. And then when it came time to break the diagnosis to Valerie, they helped out. They knew how to break things down to the child so that she could understand.

sound so scary, and they let her cry out, let her release her emotions, but they gave her

0: were doing our outpatient clinic treatments. They were there. The dogs were there too to support doing accessing her chemo port, which could be painful, you know, sometimes.
1: Yeah.
0: Even though you still have to put that lotion that helps numb the skin. You know, it's still scary.
1: Yeah.
0: It's still scary for a child. So they knew we're coming from far, and they provided us with gas money, you know, lunch, Chick-fil-A, and we got cards. And so we felt that although we were going through this thing, there was a ray of hope, and there's light at the end of this long, dark tunnel, that we would see the light of day. And that really made the difference for us. And I always say, if I had to choose where I would go, this is where I felt that we needed to be, and God positioned us to be in a place where we would get the kind of care that we got. And I thank my job for being able to accommodate and let me be there, you know, doing all the treatments. We never missed anything. We were always there. I'm most fortunate, and I think.
1: How long was Valerie's stay?
0: Valerie was in the hospital for 12 days during that initial diagnosis. We got the port in, got the first treatment in, then we were released to go home.

0: that they were here for Valerie. And Madtown, we need you to step up and become a champion for children today. It's $15 a month. They can make that $15 go a lot farther than we can. Adora, if you could say anything to anybody to push them into becoming a champion for children and donating $15 a month and helping girls like Valerie, what would you say?
1: I would say to you that you may hear about childhood cancers and think, well, it's so rare, it will never happen to me. But we don't have to wait until it comes close to home before we realize that there's a need, and that these children who have cancer, they're innocent. They don't know, or they don't have anything to do with having the cancer. It's not something that they did, but it's just the unfortunate situation that they find themselves in. And every little dollar does help to make them feel loved, to make them feel like they're not alone in this scary journey that they're passing through. It brightens their smile, it gives them hope, and it really encourages them to live for the next day.
0: I appreciate you for taking the time, Adora and Valerie, for coming in. Madtown, I need you to pick up your phones, 877-719-5437. Again, 877-719-5437. You can also become a champion for children on our website, madtownjams.com, courtesy of Goodman's Jewelers. 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Thank you, ladies.

Madtown's number one for hits and hip-hop, 93.1 Jams, the American Family Children's Hospital Radiothon presented by Wings Credit Union is over. We did it, Madtown. We claimed our 100 champions this hour. Wings Credit Union just cut a check for $10,000, and I have the total amount of money that we've raised. That's it. This is the final time you're going to hear me out here talking about the American Family Children's Radiothon this year. As a community, Madtown, we raised $521,377 for the American Family Children's Hospital. Y'all really stepped up and became champions for children. Big shout outs to Goodman's Jewelers, Wings Credit Union, and the American Family Children's Hospital. $521,000 raised in 36 hours. Way to go.

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8: Bear right at exit 32, then begin to wonder why you never bought a fish tank. In 1.3 miles, you'll realize you've been mispronouncing epitome your whole life. At the roundabout, you will remember you said something at dinner you wish you hadn't and will think about it for decades. You have arrived at your destination, but it turns out there really is no destination and life just keeps going.
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13: 3, 2,
0: yeah. Madtown.
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0: 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I was about to, but you convinced her. Should I decorate her walls or log off to Pinterest? Never too late to meditate on emotional attachments. Even if I fall

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